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Voting is underway. The K-Love Fan Awards next weekend. 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That's what your vote does. 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

0: had a conversation with my friend, your friend as well, Lori, a.k.a. Lo. She's one of the K-Love DJs. I just had to get something out. All right. You know I really love Facebook Marketplace.
1: So much.
0: It really is. I need intercession. I need prayer. And I realized this a while ago, but I really, really was like, girl, what's wrong with you?
1: Ooh, I'm ready to go. I'm ready to be some tough love for you.
0: First of all, I saw the set of espresso cups and plates, brand new, in the box.
1: You don't even drink coffee.
0: That's
1: keep
0: what
1: going.
0: I'm saying. That's what I'm saying. So $15. I'm like, that's a great deal. Mm-hmm. And then I was like, well, I'll get an espresso machine. I bought an espresso machine for $15, Lo.
1: You bought an espresso machine and the cups.
0: I didn't buy the cups yet.
1: Oh.
0: Because
1: we got to get the machine to get the cups.
2: Right.
0: Make it make sense.
1: You know, I think it's aspirational.
0: I'm aspiring to be a coffee drinker. I got a deal.
1: Yes, you did. What kind of espresso machine did you get? Keurig?
0: No. It has like little devices on it. You got to
1: capsules you have to do?
0: Yeah, I think it's like a for real thing.
1: Cool. Best of luck to you, Barista Christina. I'm about to have a
3: good day. Hey, turn it up.
4: You like this one?
3: Yeah. What is this?
4: It's K-Love Kids. Music just for kids, centered on Jesus.
3: I like it.
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7: Hey, K-Love, this is Nate from Elevation Rhythm, and this is the heart behind our song, Wall. The Bible says in Ephesians 2:13, but now in Christ Jesus, you who were once far off have been brought near by the blood of Christ. And that's what the song Wash is all about. Because of the blood of Jesus washing us, we are now near to the heart of the Father.
8: I just know that each day that I would tune in, it had such a powerful impact, not only in my life, but on my heart and my capability to walk through that dark season with joy and hope. And I think that's the biggest thing that God has spoke to me. And I think he used this station, Instrumental, to be able to say, against all odds, not just surviving the situation, but thriving. And that was amazing to me.

I got to say is, God, you have answers that we don't. You have power that we don't. And we need both of those things from you. Please and thank you. Yeah.

0: want your kids to be influenced in the right direction. And we got something for you. The K-Love Kids, they have their first single out, Good Day by Forrest Frank, but in their way of doing it. So you want your kids to connect with other kids and trying to kind of be in a good space, we got it for you. 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
1: Carly Ann Taylor, Why Should I Worry? 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Jet Trouble, I Need You. Natalie Lane, All Joy. Peter Burton, Where Would I Be? Zaria Zachary, Stay. 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

0: Happy is the person who doesn't follow the three unwise characters mentioned in verse 1 and embraces the disciplines offered in verse 2. 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What if you are the one? Blessed is the one.
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2: If you want to know that you are saved for real, this is your assurance right here out of Romans 10:9. If you declare with your mouth, Jesus is Lord, and believe in your heart that God raised him from the dead, you will be saved. That's it. There's your safety right there. Romans 10:9. That is your verse of the day. I'm Christina. Positive, encouraging, K-Love.

0: to watch me burn.
1: Ooh, this line right here. Trust me to show you what to do when you finished what you are doing now. Oh my goodness. Hey, I'm Christina. That's a line from a devotional called Jesus Calling. And I just love the way that is displayed. What you're doing right now, trust God for the next right now, basically. I used to get real tense about, like, oh my gosh, what am I doing with my life? And my mom would say, girl, it's okay. What you're doing right now is what you're supposed to do, and you'll know when you're supposed to do the next thing. And she was right. You know, it's like you just will have these feelings of, okay, it's time to make a move. It's time to apply for this. It's time to make this phone call, send this email, whatever. So whatever you're doing right now, may you have the ability to say, God, this is the right now, but I trust you for the next right now, when it is supposed to happen.

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I am so glad that you and I have some time together. I'm Christina. This verse always comes to mind, Psalm 61:2. In despair and far from home, God, we call to you. We reach out. Take us to a safe place.

0: It is easy to be cynical and critical of life when things are the way they are. And I want to pray with you for that. Is that all right? I'm Christina. God, you are well aware of how our hearts work, how we are as humans, how we feel about things, the things that we don't want to tell anybody about because we're like, oh, people don't need to know I think that way. But Lord, expose it. Expose our hearts tonight. Expose the things that are not good in this heart. And we are grateful that you are a kind God who's patient with us and gracious to help us in our weak areas, in our cynical places, in our critical places. Lord, we thank you for handling our hearts. Amen.
1: 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Nearly 4 out of 10 aren't even sure that they believe in God yet. 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And God met them there. Sometimes He uses a song or a DJ that understands what you're feeling. You've had that moment, that song, that day. Someone in your life is having that kind of day right now. So maybe you share it by sending them a link to klove.com. 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
2: 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He is worthy of it all.
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2: If you want to know that you are saved for real, this is your assurance right here out of Romans 10:9. If you declare with your mouth Jesus is Lord and believe in your heart that God raised him from the dead, you will be saved. That's it. There's your safety right there. Romans 10:9. That is your verse of the day. I'm Christina. Positive, encouraging, K-Love.

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Yeah, everything about this song, it's like a blanket to my heart. It causes us to think about how God is so personal to us. It's Franny Cash on K-Love.

Yes, we are praying for a whole lot of people, but we want to add you to the list. What can we pray about tonight? 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We're doing this. Pray.

0: Time is your friend. It's not your enemy.
1: That is Ed. He is our VP of programming operations here at K-Love. He popped in the studio earlier and was like, hey, Christina, just wanted to say hello. And then we got to talking, and he's been with the ministry here at K-Love for 30 years. And so I just had to ask him,
2: what do you pass on to someone and say, this is what it takes to have some longevity?
0: Time is your friend. It's not your enemy. Okay. Mm. Don't rush it. Don't rush God.
2: Ooh.
0: Okay. You're only going to go at God's speed. Mm. No matter how much you try to push things along, it's okay to be someplace for a while and let God use you there. Because a lot of times the experiences that you go through, you will use at your next assignment from God. So just relax, let God use you. You're going to learn a lot. Time is your friend.
2: Oh, that's good. Time is your friend, and time is in his hands, both now and future time. That's
3: Amen.
2: Excellent. Yes.
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6: There's one king. 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So what we're walking around on, Jesus is just relaxed on. That's how big the God is that you serve. 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
9: When David Nasser was just 9 years old, he and his family became a target during the violent Iranian Revolution of 1979.
10: I felt like God hated me, and so I was just hating him back. People that represented his name really brought a lot of harm and confusion and trauma onto my life.
9: His family narrowly escaped. Little did he know, he was on his way to the arms of Jesus.
10: A nine-year-old little boy has no idea that God is actually rescuing his family. When he's just thinking, we're getting away from God, but God is going, you're actually not getting away from me. I'm actually the one holding you.
9: Nasser now preaches the gospel across the world, including serving the exploding underground church in Iran, using his story to communicate God's love to thousands.
10: The greatest thing that the American dream offered me was Christ. 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He will give you the hope of heaven.
9: For the full story, go to klove.com/godstories.

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It's a big deal. Thank you so much for letting me hang out with you. I'm Christina, positive, encouraging, K-Love. In the

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Have you been able to look back on your life through the filter of seeing it with God's grace? It's pretty beautiful, isn't it? Even the darkest moments, looking back on them now, you can see how His light was piercing through to guide you home to Him. This is Micah Taylor on KLove.

0: I may be a little bit biased. In fact, I'm probably a lot bit biased, but I happen to think that the K-Love Fan Award, like the actual physical award that they give out to the winner, I think it is the coolest award that anybody wins. My name's Kareth, by the way. Thank you for hanging out with me tonight. If you haven't seen what one looks like yet, you can go take a look at it at klovefanawards.com. But it's basically, it's a K, just the letter K as a little statue, except for the K is made out of like a keyboard and then the fret from a guitar and a clarinet. I don't know. I don't know what the other instrument is that the letter is supposed to be made out of. I failed band, but it's cool. It's cool. I'd put one of these on my shelves. But maybe the thing that makes the K-Love Fan Awards the most special is because it is the fan awards. You get to decide who wins. Things like, you know, breakout single of the year, best artist, worship song of the year, even podcast and book and TV and film of the year. You get to decide. It's your vote that makes the difference. And the K-Love Fan Awards is next Sunday. It's coming up real soon. So if you got a few minutes tonight, cast your vote at klovefanawards.com.
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5: Every morning before the house wakes and the fear starts whispering, I press play on K-Love. The coffee drips, the sun lifts its head, and the first note reaches the place that the biopsy scar can't touch. Doctors speak in scans and numbers, K-Love speaks in hope. Between appointments and what ifs, I meet God in melodies, promises braided through news, prayer, and a song I didn't know I needed. Positive and encouraging became my battle rhythm, a quiet anthem that steadies my steps every day.
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0: you're good.
1: When all other words fail, just remember these two. Thank you. That's the prayer. In any situation, a simple thank you prayer of gratitude never fails to change your heart. 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

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Here's Zaria Zachary. Stay.

0: When did you realize that your life was gonna end up looking a little bit different than you had initially planned? I think for me, it was somewhere around like, 10, 12 years ago, because that was when I did my very last play. I'm a theater girl. I grew up doing theater my whole life. I would do 5 or 6 shows a year, but then I got married and I started to build my career and I had other priorities in my life. So I just stopped. Isn't it interesting that sometimes something can feel like it's your whole world until your world starts to expand? I'm Kareth. This is Kaylove. Thank you for letting me be a part of your night tonight. If you've been through this before too, you know that there's like a grieving period that you go through when those old things that you used to hold so dear start to fall away. But if you're in that process right now and you're having a hard time letting go and trusting what's next, I want to let you know that God doesn't waste anything, even those old dreams that he's starting to peel away. For instance, God used my passion for theater when I was younger to teach me that it's safe to use my voice. It taught me a lot about storytelling and that we shine brightest when we let someone else have the spotlight. So those little bits of who you've always thought you were and who you thought you were going to become, they're not really gone. They're just being molded into who God made you to be.
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1: 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Lauren Daigle. Jamie McDonald. 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
2: Have you ever doubted God's call on your life? 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In 1 Timothy 4, Paul offers this encouragement. He says, don't let anyone think less of you because you are young. Be an example to all believers in what you say, in the way you live, in your love, your faith, and your purity. In other words, don't let anyone call you worthless when God has declared you worthy in Jesus Christ. Other people can accuse you, they can cut you down, they can ignore you, but ultimately your calling comes from Him. Don't live down to what others say, live up to what God sees in you. Be an example.
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3: If you want to know that you are saved for real, this is your assurance right here out of Romans 10:9. If you declare with your mouth Jesus is Lord and believe in your heart that God raised him from the dead, you will be saved. That's it. There's your safety right there. Romans 10:9. That is your verse of the day. I'm Christina. 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

0: song came out, he was just going in, and God was letting me know he's got him.
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2: Isabella, okay, you get to choose our very first song for our Throwback Thursday. Which one do you want?
3: I would like for you to play Unstoppable God. It's a really good worship song. I really like the lyrics. They're very powerful. And, well, it's pretty amazing. Say we have a band. Well, and my brothers and I, well, we like playing songs. And we're actually even looking into this one to play somewhere. And we just like listening to it.
2: Oh, so you and your brother have like a little band together?
3: Yes, we're a little band. One plays the drums and the other plays the guitar, and I play the piano and voice.
2: I love that. Maybe you're the next for King and Country or We the Kingdom, you know?
3: Yeah.
2: Next family exactly. Band on Kayla.
3: Thank you.
2: Maybe one day.
3: Yeah. Thank you. I'll call you back if that ever happens.
2: Definitely. I love that.

0: One song, one story, one moment that changed everything. This is your song, your story on K-Love.
1: So Cody, you have what is maybe a little bit of an unconventional song request for this Throwback Thursday?
2: Yeah, I wanted to request a song that's pretty unique to me. It's called it's called More Beautiful You by Johnny Diaz. I know that song is not really aimed at like grown men, but in May 2016, I was in a very, very dark place. I had a plan to just end it all, and I drove my truck to the spot that I was going to do it. And when I was approaching the bridge, there was a certain part in that song that just struck with me. So turn around, you're not too far to back away, be who you are, to change your path, go another way. It's not too late. You can't be saved. If you feel depressed with past regrets or shameful nights filled in your head, that whole part of that song right there were the exact words that I needed in that moment. Ever since that day, I gave my life to Christ. That day, I think Jesus used you guys and used that song specifically to speak to me in that moment where I was at my darkest place.
1: I don't hear a trace of the pain that took you to that place. You know, if it sounds like it's just gone.
2: I do struggle with depression to this day, but what I will say is that it's not that the pain's gone. It's not that, you know, now that I'm a Christian, that I won't face any more hard times. It's now when I go through this fire, when I go through these dark, dark nights, I know that I'm not alone. He won't always save me from that fire, but He will be with me in that fire.

0: What is this?
1: It's K-Love Kids. It's music just for us. They sing about Jesus.
0: Okay, I like that.
1: Yeah, it's really good.
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4: Hey guys, Phil Wickham here. I've got a brand new song out called It Really Is Amazing Grace.
5: It really is amazing grace.
4: But it's not really brand new. I'm just taking that beautiful hymn that we all know and love, Amazing Grace, added a new chorus and a new bridge to it. We all are in need of God's grace, and that's why I think this song has connected with so many people over the years. It is a joy to be a small part of the huge story of this song, and I invite you all to sing it out with me. It really is Amazing Grace.
6: I don't even know how I started listening to K-Love. I just came across it, I guess. They had the message for today. They said, whatever you're going through, you got to find the good in your bad situation. Honestly, I was getting mad every time that I heard it. I raised my hand to the sky, and I yelled out to God. I was like, where's the good in this? Tell me, I've lost everything. For the first time in my life, I heard him say, would you have come back? It's not for this. And that is the day that changed my life. I told God, I said, you know, I don't know how it's going to look one life your way, but I can't do it my way anymore. And I gave my life to him.
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7: 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Tell us why it matters. 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

0: If you haven't heard it on K-Live in a while, maybe you can hear it tonight. It is a throwback Thursday version of Your Song, Your Story. Renita, which one do you want to hear?
1: I was thinking about the song with where Toby Mac is telling, top of the morning to you, Diza, you know.
0: You smoothie me, ice cold pizza, yes.
1: Yes, yes. When you hear it in the morning, it's a really an eye-opener and a way to get you motivated and moving through the day. I love that song. And besides, you know, I think it should be a tribute to Bandiza anyway.
0: Yeah, we'll definitely cherish her and her music for as long as K-Love is around.
1: Yes.

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0: Elevation Worship, Alleluia. Elevation Rhythm, Washed. Hope Darst and Josh Baldwin, Mighty Name of Jesus. Passion, The Lord Will Provide. Phil Wickham, Homesick for Heaven. Chris Tomlin, How Good It Is. 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
3: Some people brought a blind man to Jesus. 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They begged him to touch the man and heal him. The first thing I notice about this scripture is that the miracle that was performed was not initiated by the person in need, but by those around him. There is no clearer definition of the church than this, that we do not wait for the needs of lost people to be declared before we show up as an answer to meet those needs. The question is, are we willing to initiate the miracle, not just on our behalf, but on behalf of someone close to us? They saw a need and they took action.
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4: If you want to know that you are saved for real, this is your assurance right here out of Romans 10:9. If you declare with your mouth Jesus is Lord and believe in your heart that God raised him from the dead, you will be saved. That's it. There's your safety right there. Romans 10:9. That is your verse of the day. I'm Christina. Positive, encouraging, K-Love.

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2: Hi, my name is June. 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

0: people calling in with the songs that carried them and the stories you'll never forget.
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3: Beautiful by Mercy Me. It helped me realize that I need to see myself the way God sees me and not the way people in the world see me.
4: Do you remember the moment when God changed your mind about who you are?
3: I was in a rehab in Long Beach. I couldn't walk and I couldn't breathe. And in the way I felt, I didn't have anything that I could give to anyone, that I wasn't valuable. And I heard that song and it just touched my heart and I started crying and I thought, maybe there is a reason that God has me here, and there is a reason I'm going through all this. Realize God sees me and he knows what I need.
4: Yeah.
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0: My name's Chloe, and I have my sibling Sierra and CJ with me.
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0: Great. 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It's like the best night.
1: Oh, you love the throwbacks?
0: Yes, ma'am.
1: Well, do you got one you want to hear tonight?
0: We like to hear El Shaddai by Amy Grant, please.
1: I feel like that song came out when I was your age.
0: I'm telling you, but like the old one.
1: Did your parents play that in the house, or where did you hear that song?
0: Throwback Thursday. My little sister likes it.
1: Oh, you heard it on Throwback Thursday. Oh, I love that. Well, welcome to my generation's music. I'm glad you like it.
0: Bye.
1: Have a good night.
0: Give me a good night.

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2: There was just like a really bad time in our life. 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I remember her calling and telling me that one day she was sitting in her car and like she was having a really, really bad day. Like she had K-Love on and the song You Say came on and she was like praying. And basically that literally saved her life. And she was like, all right, I'm giving it all up to God at this point. Whatever you say, I'm here for you. 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
2: I would love to hear God of All My Days by Casting Crowns. This song just hits home to me. It's one of the songs from my early walk with the Lord. It just brings back such sweet memories of those early days walking with Jesus. And it also reminds me that God will always be with me through all seasons of life, even when I ran away from Him, even when I didn't know He was there.

Throwback Thursdays are all about playing those classics that you've loved for a long time, but maybe haven't heard in a while. And tonight, helping you maybe discover your new favorite song too. 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
1: This is Kareth. Who is this?
2: Jody.
1: Is it Yeti?
2: Jody.
1: Jody. Okay, I thought you...
2: Yes.
1: ...that your name was Yeti, like the abominable snowman. I was like, okay. Well, Jody, what song can I play for you?
2: How He Loves. It was a song that was played when I was saved, and I heard it before then, but it just hits different nowadays. It's like he's wrapping his arms around me and just comforts me.

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0: Mercy Me, Make It Well, Emerson Day, Get Behind Me, Jamie McDonald, Left It in the River, Jeremy Camp, No Survivors, Zach Williams, Wait For Me, Josiah Queen, and Brandon Lake, Can't Steal My Joy, Lauren Daigle, Let It Be a Hallelujah, Toby Mac, Heaven On My Mind, Phil Wickham, What An Awesome God, John Reddick, No Fear, Seth Schleeder, Won't Start Now, Colton Dixon, The Love I Have For You. 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
3: I found myself complaining a lot recently. I get to the end of my day, I feel anxiety rise in me, and I can't understand why. And then it's like the Holy Spirit whispered to me about the seeds I've sown all day with my words. The Bible says in Proverbs, my words have the power of life and death. All day long,

0: I confess that I was convicted of speaking words that did not bring life. I retold the same story I had told them earlier, but I used words of life. Instead of frustration, opportunity. Instead of slow, intentional. Instead of fear, an unplanned adventure with God. I changed my words, and the peace came and settled in my heart. Better words, better seeds, better fruit. 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I'm learning. I'm changing. Here's to planting better seeds from dawn to dusk tomorrow.
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2: If you want to know that you are saved for real, this is your assurance right here out of Romans 10:9. 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That's it. There's your safety right there. Romans 10:9. That is your verse of the day. I'm Christina. Positive, encouraging, K-Love.

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He's the only one who can take something bound for death and turn it into beautiful life. 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
1: Whenever I'm just going through a hard time.
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0: None of us really know what's going to happen. Either tomorrow or next week or even in the next hour. But we know we've got right now. We've got this moment and we can choose how we get to spend it. I'm Kareth. It's Kalef. Thank you for spending a few of your precious moments here on this earth to be a part of this community, to share your life and your stories, the things that God has done in and through you to encourage others. I see how important it is. I see it in my own life because on the days when I wake up and I think, God, I don't have anything worth sharing. He gives you the words that other people need to hear about who he is. So thank you for joining us every night on Kalef. I hope it's increased your faith because I know you've strengthened mine. I'm about to have a good
1: day.
2: You like this one?
1: Yeah. What is this?
2: It's Kalef Kids, music just for kids, centered on Jesus.
1: I like it.
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6: This is Zach Williams, and this is the story behind my new song, Wait For Me. I wrote this song during a time when I felt completely lost, trying to figure out everything on my own. And the more I tried, the harder the road got. One day I finally looked up and prayed, God, I need some direction. And what struck me was realizing he had never left. He was just there patiently waiting for me to turn around. The song is a reminder that even when we take the long way home, God still waits for us.
7: 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And it was Kalef, and I feel like that was the beginning of our journey back to God. My whole family got baptized about a month ago, and we found a church, and it's just like that was like the center point of it all. 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

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Let's take a big deep breath in and then let it out. And trust, God's got this. It's Caleb.

world. 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And in the process of becoming more like Jesus, we actually discover who we were made to be. It's Kayla.

0: If you're here tonight because you just heard about this Jesus person and you really want to get to know him and you hear songs like that play on Caleb and you think, man, that's exciting, but I don't really know what that means. Don't worry. My name's Kareth. Thank you for hanging out with me tonight on Caleb. First off, we are so excited for you too. We are. And I just want you to know that if you ever hear something on Caleb that maybe is confusing or you don't quite understand it, you know, sometimes as Christians, when we get excited talking about Jesus, we'll reference Bible stories or people from the Bible, or we have these like little phrases that we use sometimes, like fruit of the Spirit, you know, things like that. And you don't know what it means. I want you to know that it's not because we want you to feel left out, okay? And honestly, I've been going to church since I was a little girl, and there are stories in the Bible that I don't know what they mean. But thankfully, there are some people here at Caleb who can help with that. They want to encourage you. They want to support you and answer some questions that you might have. It's our Caleb pastors, and you can get in contact with them for prayer, questions that you have while you're reading your Bible, or even if you're going through a crisis. They're here for you anytime you need. 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
1: 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Here are your nominees for Female Artist of the Year. Jamie McDonald. In no way. Emerson Day. Devil get behind me, you got no way. Ann Wilson. He's a God. Lauren Daigle. Katie Nicole. Leanna Crawford. CeCe Winans. Tarian. Hope Darst. Blanca. Vote on this category and all the others now at caleb.com.
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3: Now, if I were to view this scripture from the perspective of the blind man, it would encourage me to reevaluate some of my relationships, because the reason the blind man got sight was because he was around people who could see. I'm not saying you need to remove everyone in your life, but I am saying that sometimes vision requires you to recategorize them, because everybody that's with you is not actually for you. Everybody that's with you isn't necessarily interested in your success or you becoming all that God has called and created you to be, because you becoming something better or different would actually incriminate them and they're settling for a mediocre, ordinary life. So they want you to stay the same so they can stay the same and feel comfortable just being the same.
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0: One of the biggest blessings that we can receive in our life, one of the greatest honors that could possibly be bestowed upon us by someone else, would be for them to say, man, that person is a child of God. And one of the ways that the world can know that we are children of God is by being peacemakers. Matthew 5:9 says, God blesses those who work for peace, for they will be called the children of God. I'm Kareth, and that's your verse of the day on Caleb.

When life is good, when it's difficult, when you're praising or at a loss for words, Jesus is a faithful friend. He's always with you. It's Kayla.

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I'll share it with you next.

0: Let's be honest, high school can be tough. I'm Kelly. This is K-Love. I have some great memories of high school and some memories that were awful. It is a tough time because you're changing so much and trying to figure out who you are. And then you're trying to navigate socially what's going on. It is a tough time in life. Add to that what Lamont Newell had to deal with in high school, and that's homelessness. His mom is a single mom and struggled financially, and they had to move frequently when he was growing up, oftentimes without a home at all. And yet, despite that, he was pushing through, going to school, and excelling beyond what I think anyone could have imagined. This kid is brilliant. In fact, you ready for this? He was just accepted into 65 colleges. 65 colleges! And he's planning to attend an Ivy League school in the fall. He's going to Columbia University, which is just amazing. And he's pretty incredible, especially when you think of all that he's gone through as a 17-year-old. He's actually pretty calm and normal about all of it, even getting into the top universities in the country. He said, you know, the main reason I wanted to apply to so many schools was that my mom didn't get to go to the college she wanted to go to. She didn't really get to apply to as many as she wanted to. So my plan was to do the direct opposite and apply to a ton of them. And he did, probably never anticipating he would get into 65 colleges. But he credits the after-school programs, the extracurricular activities at his school, and his biology teacher for helping him find success despite the challenges he was facing. And when asked how he pulled this off, he said, you know, I would tell people to be themselves and always believe in themselves.
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2: When I was walking through one of the hardest seasons of my life, I started declaring these words over myself. I'm safe, I'm loved, I'm more than enough. I'm worthy because I'm His. Those daily declarations became the foundation for this song, and it's more than just lyrics. It's a statement of identity. You're enough because you're His.
3: I just know that each day that I would tune in, it had such a powerful impact, not only in my life, but on my heart and my capability to walk through that dark season with joy and hope. And I think that's the biggest thing that God has spoke to me, and I think He used this station, Instrumental, to be able to say, against all odds, not just surviving the situation, but thriving. And that was amazing to me.
1: 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Right here on K-Love.

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0: The other day, my sons, who are in their 20s, shared something in the family group text that I hadn't thought of in a long time. And it took me back to when they were really little. I'm Kelly. This is K-Love. It was a clip of a VeggieTales song. We raised our boys on VeggieTales, love VeggieTales. And the fun thing is, now that they're in their 20s, they can still sing every word. Like, that went in. And the lessons they learned from watching VeggieTales also went in. So that's why I'm excited to invite you to check out K-Love Kids. I don't know if you heard about this yet, but it's music that your kids are honestly going to love, and you'll enjoy it too, just like we enjoyed VeggieTales when our kids were watching. And the most important thing is the words of those songs are going to go in, and the messages are going to go in, just like I saw happen for my kids. So check it out. Text KIDS to 21947. That's 21947, the word KIDS. You can get our very first song sent right to your phone. It's music that's performed by K-Love Kids for your K-Love Kids. So check it out at klovekids.com. 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They may be singing it 20 years from now.
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4: One of the biggest blessings that we can receive in our life, one of the greatest honors that could possibly be bestowed upon us by someone else, would be for them to say, man, that person is a child of God. And one of the ways that the world can know that we are children of God is by being peacemakers. Matthew 5:9 says, God blesses those who work for peace, for they will be called the children of God. I'm Kareth, and that's your verse of the day on K-Love.

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0: Starting over. It is so hard. I'm Kelly. This is K-Love. I was talking to my friend Mary Ellen the other day, and Mary Ellen has lived an incredible life. She's brilliant. She's in her 80s and is considered an expert in her field. She works with reading comprehension and special needs kids, and she's just amazing. They have flown her around the world to speak at conferences. But she was sharing a story the other day about a point in her life where everything felt like it was just over, like it had fallen apart. She had to quit her job because of things happening at work and walked into her house to her husband, Keith, who was just launching his own business. So they were in a tricky spot financially, and she walked in and said, "I had to quit." He hugged her and they cried and stepped forward and moved on. And she looked at me and she said this, "If I had not done that, I never would have moved beyond where I was." And she went on to get her PhD and to become this expert in her field. And again, get to travel the world, sharing her knowledge with other people. She would never have done that had she not taken that first step. As hard as it is to have to make a change, to restart and reset, it can be so good. I saw it put this way. You are the greatest project you'll ever work on. Restart, reset, refocus as many times as you need to. Just never give up on yourself.
1: 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And then the right song at the right time plays, and they don't feel alone anymore. We hear it every day. Stories of people who say a song changed their mood, helped them keep going, even helped them believe again. You remember your moment. Someone in your world is right there today. 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

0: We've all probably seen it. That photo of somebody we know in real life, and it shows up on social media, and you're like, something's just not right there. I'm Kelly. This is K-Love. I have a friend who looks stunning in her social media photos, and she is a stunning person in real life, but it just doesn't look totally real. It's weird. It's airbrushed. It's got filters on it, and it just looks kind of strange. And whether you're a fan of all that or not, I don't care. You do you. But I'm so grateful I don't have to airbrush things for God. Bob Goff put it this way: grace means we don't need to airbrush our lives to make them look perfect. God knows us. He loves us. He does not expect perfection from us. He's the only one who's perfect. So if you're feeling like you're just a little too messy and a little too flawed to approach God, you're not. We don't need to airbrush our lives for God. That's what grace is all about. Just come to Him.
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2: Hey, K-Love, this is Chandler Moore, and this is the heart behind my song, God, I'm Just Grateful. God, I'm just grateful for you. But what this song helps me do is set my eyes on God, who is full of goodness, who is full of kindness, and list the reasons why I'm grateful. Just grateful for you. God, I'm just grateful for you. But I hope this encourages you today, while you may be going through whatever you're going through, that you still have a reason to be grateful.
3: I don't even know how I started listening to K-Love. I just came across it, I guess. They had the message for today that said, whatever you're going through, you got to find the good in your bad situation. Honestly, I was getting mad every time that I heard it. I raised my hand to the sky, and I yelled out to God. I was like, where's the good in this? Tell me, I've lost everything. For the first time in my life, I heard Him say, would you have come back? It's not for this. And whew, that is the day that changed my life. I told God, I said, you know, I don't know how it's going to look when life your way, but I can't do it my way anymore, and I gave my life to Him.
4: One of the biggest blessings that we can receive in our life, one of the greatest honors that could possibly be bestowed upon us by someone else, would be for them to say, man, that person is a child of God. And one of the ways that the world can know that we are children of God is by being peacemakers. Matthew 5:9 says, God blesses those who work for peace, for they will be called the children of God. I'm Kareth, and that's your verse of the day on K-Love.

K-Love, I'm Kelly. There's some things I've started doing that people probably think I'm totally weird for doing, but honestly, I just don't care. I'll explain next.

0: Perhaps it's because I'm getting older. I don't know. I'm Kelly. This is Caleb. But I just don't care that much what people think of me anymore as far as judgment. It's like if somebody thinks I'm weird, so I'm weird. So it's freed me up to be a lot more vocal with the things I'm thinking, specifically when I see somebody, oftentimes it's a total stranger, and I think, man, that is a great color on her. I make a point of saying so, like, you should wear that color every day. You look amazing, because those little things can really have an impact. And I'm thinking it anyway, why don't we say it? And so often the demeanor of the person, I mean, their face just lights up and it's like, wow. And I bet you could think of a time when somebody has done that for you, mentioned something that you didn't think anyone noticed. And it just changed your whole perspective. It just breathed life into you. I saw it put this way, especially when it comes to social media. I think this is so good to counteract so much of the ugly. It says, be kind about the names your friends give to their children. Praise their haircuts. Love their tattoos. It doesn't really matter if that's what you would do. Like every selfie, all of them. Clap their songs. Cheer them on. You were born with a limitless supply of encouragements. Use every one of them. Don't wait for the eulogies to speak out loud that your friends are precious and that they make you feel proud. Isn't that good? I'm trying to do that with my friends, with family members, with total strangers. Just speak those encouragements, speak those thoughts out loud and not wait, not hesitate. Who cares if somebody thinks I'm weird? Because newsflash, yeah, I'm weird. It's okay. We need that encouragement in this world now more than ever. So at the risk of sounding weird, do it. Share it. Be an encourager.
1: 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Nearly 4 out of 10 aren't even sure that they believe in God yet. 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And God met them there. Sometimes he uses a song or a DJ that understands what you're feeling. You've had that moment, that song, that day. Someone in your life is having that kind of day right now. So maybe you share it by sending them a link to klove.com. 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
2: In the closing prayer of his sermon at church recently, my pastor said this one line: God has not forgotten the recipe for manna. I opened my eyes, grabbed my pen, and wrote it down. I copied it into my journal again the next morning. God has not forgotten the recipe for manna.

0: days worth of provisions. I think I need weeks worth of answered questions. I think I need him to tell me now how things are going to go then, whether the then is tomorrow or next Tuesday or next year. I don't. I need enough for today. We need enough for today. And he will provide what we need, our daily bread, manna.
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0: Let's be honest, high school can be tough. I'm Kelly. This is K-Love. I have some great memories of high school and some memories that were awful. It is a tough time because you're changing so much and trying to figure out who you are, and then you're trying to navigate socially what's going on. It is a tough time in life. Add to that what Lamont Newell had to deal with in high school, and that's homelessness. His mom is a single mom and struggled financially, and they had to move frequently when he was growing up, oftentimes without a home at all. And yet, despite that, he was pushing through, going to school, and excelling beyond what I think anyone could have imagined. This kid is brilliant. In fact, you ready for this? He was just accepted into 65 colleges. 65 colleges! And he's planning to attend an Ivy League school in the fall. He's going to Columbia University, which is just amazing. And he's pretty incredible, especially when you think of all that he's gone through as a 17-year-old. He's actually pretty calm and normal about all of it, even getting into the top universities in the country. He said, you know, the main reason I wanted to apply to so many schools was that my mom didn't get to go to the college she wanted to go to. She didn't really get to apply to as many as she wanted to. So my plan was to do the direct opposite and apply to a ton of them. And he did, probably never anticipating he would get into 65 colleges. But he credits the after-school programs, the extracurricular activities at his school, and his biology teacher for helping him find success despite the challenges he was facing. And when asked how he pulled this off, he said, you know, I would tell people to be themselves and always believe in themselves. I'm about to have a good day.
1: What is this?
2: It's K-Love Kids. It's music just for us. They sing about Jesus.
1: Okay, I like that.
2: Yeah, it's really good.
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5: Hey, it's Carly Ann Taylor, and this is my song, Why Should I Worry? Why should I worry? When we let go of control and lay everything down at the feet of Jesus, His peace feels louder than our fear. When we call on the name of Jesus, He brings peace

0: It was like a really bad time in our life. My relationship with my mom and everything wasn't super great. I remember her calling and telling me that one day she was sitting in her car and like she was having a really, really bad day. Like she had Caleb on and the song You Stay came on and she was like praying. And basically that literally saved her life. And she was like, all right, I'm giving it all up to God at this point. Whatever you say, I'm here for you. It was just like a huge, like pivotal turning point in my whole family's life.
1: God's story.
2: God's story.
1: Celebrating what God is doing in the lives of people like you.
3: An 8-day space mission turned into a 9.5-month space challenge for astronaut Barry Butch Wilmore.
4: It's hard to say it wasn't a downer. It was. It was a change of pace. It was things at home that we planned, obviously couldn't do. But that's part of the business that I've been in since I started because I've done nothing but military and NASA.
3: A malfunction in a space capsule had left Butch and a fellow astronaut stranded 250 miles up on the International Space Station. But Butch's faith in God kept him steady.
4: Nobody gets stuck anywhere if you know the Lord. 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
3: And he experienced a unique view of creation.
4: It's amazing visuals from space. You can't even put them into words adequately.
3: In her full story, you'll hear how Butch is now sharing faith encouragement back here on Earth. 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

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And stress loves to tag along. Oh. 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I got

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0: The other day, my sons, who are in their 20s, shared something in the family group text that I hadn't thought of in a long time. And it took me back to when they were really little. I'm Kelly. This is K-Love. It was a clip of a VeggieTales song. We raised our boys on VeggieTales, love VeggieTales. And the fun thing is, now that they're in their 20s, they can still sing every word. Like, that went in. And the lessons they learned from watching VeggieTales also went in. So that's why I'm excited to invite you to check out K-Love Kids. I don't know if you heard about this yet, but it's music that your kids are honestly going to love, and you'll enjoy it too, just like we enjoyed VeggieTales when our kids were watching. And the most important thing is the words of those songs are going to go in, and the messages are going to go in, just like I saw happen for my kids. So check it out. Text KIDS to 21947. That's 21947, the word KIDS. You can get our very first song sent right to your phone. It's music that's performed by K-Love Kids for your K-Love Kids. So check it out at klovekids.com. 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
1: 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Elevation Rhythm, Washed. Hope Darst and Josh Baldwin, Mighty Name of Jesus. 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Phil Wickham, Homesick for Heaven. Chris Tomlin, How Good It Is. 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
5: One of the biggest blessings that we can receive in our life, one of the greatest honors that could possibly be bestowed upon us by someone else, would be for them to say, man, that person is a child of God. 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Matthew 5:9 says, God blesses those who work for peace, for they will be called the children of God. I'm Kareth, and that's your verse of the day on K-Love.

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1: Love it so much. Jamie McDonald, that's Ain't No Way on K-Love. I'm Kelly. 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
1: Carly Ann Taylor, Why Should I Worry? Emerson Day, Get Behind Me. Jet Trouble, I Need You. Natalie Lane, All Joy. Peter Burton, Where Would I Be? Zaria Zachary, Stay. Bay Turner, Somebody's Praying.
2: You hear them and you're jamming out to all of them and you're like, oh, they're all so good, but you have to pick just one. And if I have to, I'm going with Bay Turner.
0: Bay Turner? Oh. Somebody's praying
2: for me. Okay, first of all, what an incredible voice.
0: But is it also because you're in the middle of your whole May-cember and you're like, please, somebody pray for me because I just can't
2: listen,
0: with all the things.
2: Carlos, that is exactly what I was thinking. Like, you're still standing, friend. And then after you get through that, looking back, a friend will say, I was praying for you. Or a mama saying, I was praying for you. And me as a mama with three teenage boys thinking of the time that I'm praying for my boys, that's why I'm picking this song.
0: Okay, your votes, you can cast them now, klove.com for Breakout Single of the Year. Allie will give her vote coming up next. I'm torn between two songs.
2: Ooh.
0: We'll break those down in just a minute.
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5: 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It says, I'm sure of this, that he who started a good work in you will carry it on to completion until the day of Christ Jesus. 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
8: 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And it was K-Love, and I feel like that was the beginning of our journey back to God. My whole family got baptized about a month ago, and we found a church, and it's just like that was like the center point of it all. Like, I feel like that started every bit of it. It was just amazing how it all happened. Like, okay, I hear you, God. I'm listening. We're just so joyful now, so thankful for everything that you've done for us.
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0: 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It's a chance for us to say thank you, to like vote on these songs that brought us hope when we needed it.
1: And you can do that at klove.com. 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
2: Carly Ann Taylor, Why Should I Worry? Emerson Day, Get Behind Me. Jet Trouble, I Need You. Natalie Lane, All Joy. Peter Burton, Where Would I Be? Zaria Zachary, Stay. Bay Turner, Somebody's Praying.
1: Come on, they're all so good. My pick, Bay Turner. Al, what are you voting for?
3: I am going to have to go with Zaria Zachary, Stay.
4: I will stay.
3: Love that it's just such a sweet reminder that we serve a Heavenly Father who like never walks away. He's always right next to us. He's always with us.
0: Mm-hmm. I am so torn.
1: You have to pick just one, Carlos, or your vote doesn't count.
0: I know.
3: You got this.
0: I'm between two.
1: Okay.
0: I've whittled it down to, I think, Emerson Day.
1: Yes.
0: Get Behind Me.
1: Yeah.
0: Or Jet Trouble, I Need You. All right. I'm going to think this through, but cast your vote. klove.com. It's quick. It's easy. 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

0: author.
1: You love all the songs, but there are just certain songs that feels like God's singing directly straight to you. Yeah. K-Love, We Are Carlos and Amy. And those songs you get to vote on. That's what makes the K-Love Fan Awards so special. You pick your favorites and you can do it right now at klove.com.
2: I have no favorites, which is why voting is so difficult for me.
1: And they're all so good.
2: I don't have a favorite movie. I like a lot of movies. I don't have a favorite song. I like a lot of songs.
1: For real?
2: Absolutely. I don't have favorites. I just like different genres and styles and directors.
1: You have to pick one, though. Breakout single, Carlos.
2: I'm stuck between Emerson Day. That's on my workout playlist.
1: That's grit.
2: it's a fight song. I love fight songs, right? So I'm stuck between that one and honestly, though, the Jet Trouble song, too. God.

0: And I think for me this year, it's the Jet Trouble song for me. Because, like, man, when you feel like everything is falling apart, like you're having a May-cember to remember.
1: No. Yes, like Amy, I'm feeling today. Yes.
0: Amy has got so much. Yeah. And I even feel weird saying this in the midst of all that you are carrying.
1: Sure.
0: But, like, when the only prayer you have is, Lord, I need you.
1: Yeah, he hears that.
0: And to know that he hears that.
1: Yeah.
0: And you can trust him to respond. Yeah, I think that's going to be my vote for breakout single of the year. Get your vote in now while you can. klove.com. 3

0: well do you know your movies? Okay, love, we are Carlos and Amy. I have found one sentence descriptions. They're very literal descriptions of well-known movies. Carlos and Allie, can you guess them?
1: Oh, Carlos, you're going to do good on this.
2: I'm a movie nerd.
1: Yeah.
2: So what you got?
0: Okay, I'm real excited. A young man ropes a bunch of people into helping sort out an inheritance issue, but the whole thing turns into a stressful road trip full of delays and arguments.
1: Why did my mind initially go to Indiana Jones?
0: Okay. Nice
1: But I don't
0: effort.
1: Think that's right.
0: No.
1: Okay.
2: Young man, road trip, family issues.
0: Inheritance.
2: Inheritance.
0: Uh-huh.
2: The inheritance is throwing me off.
1: Yeah.
2: I was thinking family vacation, like Christmas vacation.
1: Yeah.
2: I don't know.
0: The Lord of the Rings.
2: No.
0: Fellowship of the Ring.
1: Oh, my goodness. Okay.
0: Oh, no. You look very upset.
2: That's not a literal description of that movie at all.
0: You don't think so?
2: No.
1: Carlos is like, that's inaccurate, actually.
2: That's highly inaccurate.
0: Okay, let's try another one. Let's see if we can do this one. An unhappy traveler unexpectedly connects with someone during a trip right before a catastrophic failure forces everyone to rethink what really matters.
1: I am very perplexed,
0: Carlos,
1: with this one.
0: Look at his eyes.
1: I can't believe you're perplexed.
2: Well, because these literal descriptions they're not describing anything.
0: Yes. Oh, this one is.
2: Is it?
0: It's spot on.
2: Okay, hold on. Read it one more time.
0: Okay. An unhappy traveler unexpectedly connects with someone during a trip.
2: Up.
0: Right
2: the
0: before.
2: Movie Up. The movie Up.
1: Oh.
0: Oh, I love that guess. It's one of my favorites, but wrong.
1: Oh.
0: It's Titanic.
1: Oh my goodness.
0: Yes. Spot on, Carlos.
2: That's a terrible description of that movie.
0: No.
1: I don't often agree with you, Carlos, but I'm kind of, this is a.
2: I don't like this game.
1: It's a little too literal.
0: Oh.
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6: Have you ever wanted to know God's will? 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Well, there's one place where God's will is made crystal clear. 1 Thessalonians 5 says, always be joyful, never stop praying, be thankful in all circumstances, for this is God's will for you who belong to Christ Jesus. You may be facing uncertainty, but you can know for certain that God wants you to be joyful, prayerful, and thankful. And I found these three practices often go together. The more I pray and thank God for what I have, the more joyful I become. So I hope God gives you clarity. I hope He makes a way forward. But until then, I hope you're always joyful, never stop praying, and give thanks in all circumstances, because this is God's will for you in Christ Jesus.
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7: One of the biggest blessings that we can receive in our life, one of the greatest honors that could possibly be bestowed upon us by someone else, would be for them to say, man, that person is a child of God. And one of the ways that the world can know that we are children of God is by being peacemakers. Matthew 5:9 says, God blesses those who work for peace, for they will be called the children of God. I'm Kareth, and that's your verse of the day on K-Love.

0: game.
1: One sentence, that's all you get. Kayla, we are Carlos and Amy. These are literal descriptions of movies.
0: You didn't come up with these sentences.
1: No.
0: These were created.
1: Described actually by writers when they do like the one sentence description for movies.
0: I don't.
2: Do you feel a little dense right now? Because this is how we feel when we play I Should Have Known That, Carlos. Just so you know.
1: I feel like redemption in this round, though.
2: I think it's good. You're right.
1: Here we
2: got this.
1: A beach town notices a serious safety problem.
0: Jaws.
1: See?
2: Nice!
1: That's it.
0: Well, because I have to. What was the rest of it?
1: Okay.
0: I jumped you.
1: Because of money problems, they don't get help, but then they call in an expert.
0: You see? Okay. If I'm describing that movie,
2: yeah.
0: Beach town, shark,
2: right.
0: like something else.
2: Yeah. So you got to think outside the box. You did great. Good
1: Thank
2: job.
1: You. Thank you. Here we go. Next one. A huge attraction opens, even though people warned it wasn't ready. And management scrambles when everything immediately starts going wrong.
0: Now, huge this, attraction.
2: This one is Indiana
0: wrong.
2: Jones.
1: No, it's
0: no,
1: that's
0: an adventure.
2: Well,
0: that's Jurassic Park.
1: Oh, yes, it is.
2: Oh,
1: wow.
2: Nice.
0: That's Jurassic Park.
1: Carlos, smarty pants. Okay, this last one, you got it. You got it. Allie, this will be yours.
2: Okay, thanks, Aim.
1: A teenager accidentally messes with his parents' relationship during a trip and has to scramble to fix it.
0: Oh, I'm marrying with the parent trap.
2: Yes, I was thinking that too.
0: Because that's a teenager messing with his parents' relationships that brings them back together.
2: Oh, yeah.
1: Okay.
2: Amy,
0: teenager
2: this one's difficult.
0: Messing with his parents' relationship?
1: Come on.
0: Home Alone.
1: No.
0: I don't know.
1: No.
2: Honey, I Shrunk the Kids.
0: That was a great movie.
1: It was. Guys, Back to the Future.
2: Okay.
0: These are real tough ones.
2: Very difficult.
0: There's no way some guy walking to Hollywood's like, hey, here's my idea.
3: It's been a long year. It almost took me down, I swear.

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0: high.
1: Did anyone else wake up this morning wishing it was Saturday? I woke up and I'm like, how is this week still going?
2: Oh, it's a long week.
1: It's still Friday? This feels like the third Friday in a row. I don't know if it's May-cember. I don't know what it is. But if it's been a long week for you too, hey, coming up next, we're going to celebrate. We have some fun. We're going to happy dance this Friday and bring the joy. Sometimes

0: What are you doing?
1: I'm happy dancing. That can involve singing.
2: It's you're like the announcer in like Spanish soccer when someone scores a goal. Different. But look, honestly, you can get down how you want.
1: Thank you.
2: You can get down like Amy. You can down like you. Because here's what we do on a Friday. We celebrate the good stuff, what God is doing, the joy that can be found in Him, and push away all that negative stuff the world wants to put on us. There's enough negative. Bring in the positive. What you got for us this morning? Hello?
3: Are happy?
4: Just that we realize every day God is good every day because He keeps us alive and He helps us every day.
2: Amen. Woo. That's right. Jesus is alive and He helps us every day. I love that.
3: Thank you, guys. You guys are awesome. You guys have changed our lives immensely. Like, I started listening to Caleb a year ago, and my life has changed completely. I thank you guys immensely. Thank you so much.
5: Happy dance.
2: Caleb, hello.
6: Yesterday was the one-month birthday of my first grandchild ever, and my young Ava graduated summa cum laude from college yesterday.
2: Wow.
1: Gracious. A lot of celebration.
2: That's amazing.
6: It was a great day.
1: Any day with cake involved is a really great day.
5: Happy dance.
2: All right, we got the party. 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
7: 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Jamie McDonald. In no way. Emerson Day. Me, you got no Ann Wilson. Is a God. Lauren Daigle, Katie Nicole, Leanna Crawford, Cece Winans, Tarian, Hope Darst, Blanca. 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
8: 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This is K-Love's Inside the Music with the message of my new song, Perfectly. I give you failure, think you give me grace. I feel like every time that I make a turn, it is heading down a

0: confess the places that we fall short, that's when God's perfect love shows up and loves us perfectly.
1: Every morning before the house wakes and the fear starts whispering, I press play on K-Love. The coffee drips, the sun lifts its head, and the first note reaches the place that the biopsy scar can't touch. Doctors speak in signs and numbers, K-Love speaks in hope. Between appointments and what ifs, I meet God in melodies, promises braided through news, prayer, and a song I didn't know I needed. Positive and encouraging became my battle rhythm, a quiet anthem that steadies my steps every day.
2: One of the biggest blessings that we can receive in our life, one of the greatest honors that could possibly be bestowed upon us by someone else, would be for them to say, man, that person is a child of God. And one of the ways that the world can know that we are children of God is by being peacemakers. Matthew 5:9 says, God blesses those who work for peace, for they will be called the children of God. I'm Kareth, and that's your verse of the day on K-Love.

0: Without God, no hope, but with him, he changes lives. K-Love, we are Carlos and Amy, and that's why we celebrate. That is why we happy dance, because today is a good day, and God is showing up, and he's changing things in our heart and in our lives. We're pushing away all that junk, so tell us what's making you happy dance.
1: Sister turned 70, and there's 8 of us kids, and we celebrated her yesterday. She's had cancer since she's been 19, and her faith has been so strong through all of it.
0: Wow. So is she in remission?
1: Actually, she's going through immunotherapy right now for another battle of cancer.
0: That's crazy.
1: And every time God comes through and heals her.
0: Yeah, but think about that journey since she was 19, and she's still
1: 19,
0: alive and strong at 70. That's powerful.
1: Yeah.
2: And honestly, so hopeful for those who are facing that diagnosis right now.
0: Yeah, that's right.
2: Cancer does not have to be, it is not always a death sentence.
0: Yeah.
1: Absolutely, and she's definitely proof of it.
3: Happy dance!
2: Whatever that death sentence you have in your head, trust me, it doesn't have to be that. In the hands of God, he can rewrite you a better ending.

0: And for that reason there, we can all happy dance.
1: Yeah.
0: That the love of God broke through our hardened hearts and found a way to bring us back home to Him. That's a reason to celebrate. We are here with you this morning on K-Love. We're Carlos and Amy to get down to the good stuff. What God has done, the joy that is found in Him, our reasons to happy dance. Bring it in. What you got, Brian?
2: So my wife and I have been separated for 6 weeks and 150 miles due to health conditions, and I'm going to pick her up today.
0: Oh, man. I just know you can't wait to have her home.
1: Yeah.
2: That's right. A lot of snuggling.
0: Hello. Woohoo! Amen.
3: Happy dance. Happy dance.
0: I'm just gonna play a song.
1: Yes, that's the best choice, Carlos.
0: Chris Tomlin, how good it is.
1: Yep.

0: strong.
1: K-Love, we are Carlos and Amy, and he does. He makes us strong, and we can celebrate that because in our weakness, he is stronger. So we come to him and we celebrate and say, God, thank you for showing up in our lives. And we do a happy dance Friday every Friday and share those dances. So tell us what's making you so happy.
2: My wife, she gave her life to the Lord last year on May 8th.
3: Wow.
2: And she's given up alcohol. She's 7.5 months sober, and we're just loving the Lord, and he's changed our life so much.
4: I can only imagine the days, months, I mean, probably years spent just praying for her and continuing to stay with her and love her through the addiction and through all of the all of the issues that life brought you guys.
2: Yes. She lost her mom 12 years ago, and she really lost her way.
3: Okay.
2: She's finally found herself again. And
3: wow.
2: It's so good to see the Holy Spirit change her back to being the person she used to be.
5: Happy dance. Happy dance.
4: This feels like the perfect song to play now, because no matter what you are praying for or who you're praying for, God can break through.
1: Never give up.
4: Don't give up. Hold on. Keep praying. Here's Kate and Nicole.

0: You like this one?
1: Yeah. What is this?
2: It's K-Love Kids. Music just for kids, centered on Jesus.
1: I like it.
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6: There's one king. Nobody voted him in. Nobody can vote him out. There's one Lord. He establishes himself as the leader of the cosmos, the universe, and the earth. God is so great and so big, he stretched out the expanse of the universes and then put the earth as his footstool. So what we're walking around on, Jesus is just relaxed on. That's how big the God is that you serve. Don't let any other kingdom try to pull your allegiance away from the one true king, the one who reigns forever. All of these continents, all of these countries, all of these powers, and all of these princes are all going to bow at the name of Jesus Christ.
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This is either completely genius or completely gross. What I found in my son's car, coming up on K-Love. There was

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1: Here we go.
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3: This is the moment.

0: What I found in my son's car, this is either completely genius or completely gross, and I can't decide which one.
1: Okay.
0: K-Love, we are Carlos and Amy, and I'm not in my son Max's car very often, but we are going through the drive-thru, picking up some sandwiches, and they forgot the sauce. And you gotta have the sauce in the sandwich. I said, Max, why don't you swing back around? We can get some sauces. No, Mom, I got you covered. Opens up his console, and inside, a giant bag full of every condiment that you could think of. I was like, I'm kind of proud of you, son. That's smart. Using the things that you get and the leftovers and all the things. But then I thought, how long have these condiments been sitting in your hot car?
1: But no one ever asked that question. Like, you know, I don't think that when I get a random food at a grocery store or at like the gas station.
0: Yeah, but a teenage boy's car. And he's like, Mom, it's been in here over a year.
1: Yeah.
0: And sure enough, I opened up the mayo and it's all watery and kind of clumpy. And I thought, okay, I'm not going to use the mayo right now.
1: That might be from the sitting in a hot car.
0: Yes.
1: Because like I wouldn't keep mayo. But I keep like beef jerky sticks and I keep like crackers for the kids in my car.
0: Same. And he actually had a name for it. He's like, Mom, these are my car condiments.
1: Yeah.
0: Like there are certain things apparently that you keep in your car. And I thought, well, my husband, he has car deodorant. Like he always has a stick of deodorant in his car.
1: I call them car keeps. Because like they're the things you keep in your car for random reasons. Like I got snacks for the kids.
0: Smart.
1: I got a brush for my wife's hair.
0: Yeah.
1: Because you know, ladies, anywhere you get, anytime, anywhere.
0: True.
1: You're like, I want to brush my hair just one more time. So I keep a hairbrush in case she needs to brush her hair really quick.
0: You mentioned the car snacks. When my kids were itty bitty, I would do the snacks. But now it's like there's so many things they drop and there's leftovers back there. If I really needed something, I could probably find something on the floor.
1: I think this is more common than you think. I know it's weird. Like here comes a pack of like mustard and mayonnaise and Chick-fil-A sauce. But I think more people keep things in their car than you might expect.
0: Okay, I want to know what it is.
1: 800-900-1300, the strangest, oddest thing you keep in your car, but I need to know the reason why.
2: Something is happening. 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Many aren't coming with answers. They're just looking for peace, for hope, for something that helps. And then the right song at the right time plays, and they don't feel alone anymore. We hear it every day. Stories of people who say a song changed their mood, helped them keep going, even helped them believe again. You remember your moment. Someone in your world is right there today. So invite them. Send them a link to klove.com. 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
4: Hey, this is Matthew West. This is the story behind my song, Good.
5: I'm not loved because I'm worthy. I'm loved because you're good.
4: For as long as I can remember, I've struggled to fully understand the depths of God's grace. This is what Paul said in Romans 11, verse 6. Since it is through God's kindness, then it is not by their good works. For in that case, God's grace would not be what it really is, free and undeserved.
5: I'm loved because you're good.
6: I don't even know how I started listening to K-Love. I just came across it, I guess. They had the message for today. They said, whatever you're going through, you got to find the good in your bad situation. Honestly, I was getting mad every time that I heard it. I raised my hand to the sky and I yelled out to God. I was like, where's the good in this? Tell me, I've lost everything. For the first time in my life, I heard him say, would you have come back if not for this? And that is the day that changed my life. I told God, I said, you know, I don't know how it's going to look when life your way, but I can't do it my way anymore. And I gave my life to him.
3: Okay, this is the moment.
7: Here we go.
3: The first note hits and everything changes. K-Love.

0: You want to make sure that your car is packed with all the necessities, but this might be taking it too far, like my son and his big old bag of condiments.
1: I mean, it makes sense if you never need a mayo or mustard or Chick-fil-A sauce on the go.
0: What'd you call these car items, Carlos?
1: I call them car keepers, like
0: okay.
1: Car keeps.
0: Car keepers. K-Love, good morning. What is your car keeper?
2: Fingernail clippers.
0: Oh, that's good. Are you trimming your nails as those. You're driving, sir?
2: Well, you know.
1: Do you have like a pile? Yeah.
2: No, the clippings. No. He tossed them out the window.
1: Okay.
0: Oh, see? We could have used his clippers because Eric had a hangnail. We were driving home the other day, and I had to...
1: You bit his finger while...
0: He had a little hangnail, and we did not have the clippers. So I'm learning this morning what we should have in our car.
1: That is a level of marriage that me and my wife are not there yet.
0: Just wait.
1: Biting my wife's finger like it's a corn on the cob.
0: So romantic.
1: Get that hang. But we're at 12 years, but apparently we are not.

0: some of these things that you're keeping in your car, I mean, they are literal genius.
1: Yeah.
0: K-Love, Carlos, and Amy. Amy's son is keeping... I mean, I don't know how the level of genius this one is. It's like spare condiments.
1: Sure, like mayo and ketchup, but when it's been in there for over a year, you start to wonder.
0: Gina emailed us and said, I keep extra utensils in my car.
1: Oh, that's good.
0: Because you go to like the fast food restaurant,
1: yes.
0: Maybe they forget to bag it.
1: Oh, the last time Chinese, and I'm like bringing my noodles with my fingers.
0: You see?
1: Yep.
0: That's really smart. What do you keep in your car? K-Love, hello?
2: I keep a roll of toilet paper in my car at all times. If you're on a road trip and stuff, like, I don't want to be the person that goes into, like, a rest area and go into the stall and then there would be, like, no toilet paper.
1: Yeah. You got to be prepared.
2: So, yes. So I always keep a roll of toilet paper in my car.
0: Oh, there you go. Literally.
1: Oh, what?

0: It is the middle of May. So any of your friends who are parents to middle schoolers, high schoolers, elementary kids, they are not okay.
1: No.
0: They need your prayers and your May-cember support.
1: Please.
0: K-Love, we are Carlos and Amy.
1: Now listen, Carlos.
0: Amy, what I love is, like, there's a lot, right? There's graduation season. There's just all the theme days. Your kids are going every which way.
1: Yes.
0: And then there's your child's birthday in the middle of it.
1: And that's me. And my son wanted to have a birthday party. And so mom, trying to stay on top of it, I ordered him an ice cream sheet cake. Delicious. To serve 30 people, because he was going to have a party.
0: The big one.
1: Last minute, he decides, no, mom, I'm not going to have the party anymore. And he did something else. So now I'm stuck with a sheet cake to feed 30 people. So for the last 2 weeks, every night, it's out in our freezer in the garage, big deep freeze. I'll go out with a knife and I will cut a little piece of cake. Carlos, we're down to about one piece on that 30 piece of cake.
0: And here's the thing about this cake, right? Is normally when Amy bakes, nothing survives, right?
1: Oh, my kids come in and devour it.
0: But this sheet cake,
1: because it's in the deep freeze.
0: That's what Amy's done. Like, this is your mama genius.
1: Oh, my
0: Amy's
1: gracious.
0: Like, I'm going to hide this sheet cake of shame.
1: Oh, and can I tell you?
0: In the deep freeze and eat it all myself.
1: Listen, Max walks out the other day. He's going to his car and I'm standing at the deep freezer and I slam the door down really quick. And he's like, what are you doing, mom? I'm just checking. I thought I forgot something out here. He's like, okay.
0: You're like that raccoon when the light pops on. You just freeze. Maybe if I don't move, they won't see me.
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3: Have you ever wondered why Jesus came?
4: Jesus Christ the Nazarene.
3: The Bible says every one of us has sinned, and sin separates us from God.
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3: So Jesus did what we could never do.
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3: He took our place on the cross.
4: And only he could pay that price.
3: 3 days later, he rose again. And because he lives, forgiveness and new life are possible for you today.
4: And he shed his blood to set us free.
3: If you'd like to trust him right now, you can pray this. Jesus, I believe you died for my sins and rose again. Forgive me. Come into my life. Amen. If you prayed that prayer, please call our K-Love pastors at 800-525-5683.
5: One of the biggest blessings that we can receive in our life, one of the greatest honors that could possibly be bestowed upon us by someone else, would be for them to say, man, that person is a child of God. And one of the ways that the world can know that we are children of God is by being peacemakers. Matthew 5:9 says, God blesses those who work for peace, for they will be called the children of God. I'm Kareth, and that's your verse of the day on K-Love.

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1: Real conversations, real laughter, and songs that say what we can't always put into words. Carlos and Amy on K-Love.

0: get to step in to one miracle in the Bible and see it firsthand, which miracle would you choose?
1: Creation.
0: Ooh, oh.
2: Wow.
0: All right.
1: I want to see it from the very beginning.
0: Okay.

0: forever. Amen.
1: Have you ever read something in the Bible and thought, man, I wish I could have seen that with my own eyes?
2: Creation.
1: Caleb, we are Carlos and Amy, and these are the most popular miracles that we wish we could have seen, and Carlos has already picked his.
2: I mean, just for a second, imagine it.
3: Black. All important movies start with a black screen.
2: Like, why are you floating?
1: I don't know.
2: And all of a sudden, bam, there's light, and then there's earth, there's creation. Look, I don't know.
1: Okay, all right, that's your pick.
2: That would be fun.
1: But I want you guys to guess the most popular ones, which I will say...
2: So that's not on the list?
1: It's not on there.
4: Should be.
1: That's yours. So you can hold on to it.
2: Parting of the Red Sea, Moses.
4: Oh, Moses.
1: Yes, sir. Yes, sir. Good job. Alley Cat.
4: Jesus walking on water.
1: Yeah. Yes, guys. Good job.
2: Is Elijah in the pillar of fire on there?
1: It is not.
2: What?
1: I know, but that would have been pretty epic.
2: Elijah's like one of the most baller characters in the Bible.
4: You love him.
2: Like, if there's someone awesome. I want to meet,
1: yes,
2: it's him and David.
1: Oh. Come on.
2: Oh, David and Goliath then.
1: No.
2: No?
1: No.
2: Who are these people?
4: Well, I know this isn't disappointing, but I would say Jesus feeding the 5,000. That has to be on there.
1: Yes, Allie.
4: Okay.
1: Good job.
2: Okay, hold on.
1: Guys, you're missing the number one most popular miracle.
4: The number one?
1: We wish that we could see it with our own eyes.
2: The birth of Jesus?
1: No.
2: What?
4: Oh.
2: Imagine the baby, the birth.
4: That would be beautiful.
2: The angels in the manger?
1: Yes. Yeah, beautiful.
2: I don't like this list.
4: Never like lists.
1: When you find out the most popular one, you'll like it.
2: The coolest things are not there. Creation, David and Goliath, the pillar of fire, the birth of our Savior.
1: You can create your own list. It's just not on this one.
2: All right. Let me think about this. We'll come right back. I don't know. I don't. This is why I don't like lists.
1: Stop.
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6: Hey, K-Love, this is Nate from Elevation Rhythm, and this is the heart behind our song, Why.
7: Oh, hallelujah, I'll be washed in the water, washed in the blood, I'll be cleansed. 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

0: world, my place in this world.
1: Miracles, and you could see them with your own two eyes. Caleb, we are Carlos and Amy, the most popular miracles you read about in the Bible, and you wish, man, if only I could have seen it.
2: Jericho's on that list.
1: Yes, it is. There we go. Nice job.
3: Resurrection of Jesus has to be on there.
1: That is the top, Allie.
3: Is it? Okay.
1: There we go. I told you once you heard that, you would say, yes, this makes sense.
2: So we've got feeding the 5,000,
1: yep.
2: Moses,
1: yes.
2: Jericho,
1: yes.
2: Resurrection.
1: Walking on water.
2: Uh-huh. And there's still five more?
1: Yeah.
3: Turning water into wine.
1: There we go, Allie. Bible reader you.
2: Miracle though I'd want to witness.
1: Oh, this one of my favorites.
2: Just give me the list.
1: Okay, we're talking Lazarus.
3: raising him.
2: I don't want to see that.
3: Oh, that would be epic.
1: Yeah.
2: yeah, but what did he smell like?
1: I would have hugged him. I would not have cared.
3: Oh, yeah, you would.
1: I would have.
3: Sweetheart.
1: One of my favorites. Could you imagine this when manna was falling from heaven?
3: Oh, that'd be cool.
1: Could you imagine seeing that miracle?
3: Yeah, I'd be running around catching it all in baskets.
1: Me too.
3: It'd be so fun, like a game.
2: So this is a great list, but it's in the wrong order.
1: Okay,
2: I'm going to give you the order this list should be in.
3: Oh, Carlos' list.
2: Because there are missing miracles that should be on this list and aren't.
1: Okay, all right.
2: All right, I'm going to redo this list the right way.
1: Wow.
2: And I'm going to show you how this list should go.
1: Okay.
2: You're not going to disagree with me. The actual top 10
1: Come
2: next.
1: Come on.

0: perfectly.
1: If you could eyewitness any miracle in the Bible, which would you choose?
2: Oh, boy.
1: Caleb, where Carlos and Amy found a list that I mostly disagree with.
2: They're the most popular miracles that you wish you could see. Things like walking on water and Moses parting the Red Sea and the resurrection of Jesus and water into wine.
1: Right, but they're just in the wrong order. They're not set up right.
2: Oh, okay.
1: Like, when you think of the top five, if you could eyewitness these moments.
2: Here we go.
1: 1A, 1B.
2: Tell us.
1: Birth and resurrection of Jesus.
2: Resurrection's on there, birth is not.
1: But, like, there's no birth, no resurrection.
3: This is true.
1: Yes. The Savior has to arrive.
3: Right?
1: Right? And when you think of seeing it, like visually seeing it.
2: Yeah.
1: Why is what?
2: Lazarus. Imagine seeing that.
1: No, I know that's cool. That's fine. I get that. But for me, fire falling from the sky.
2: Okay.
1: The greatest barbecue ever in the history of time. Oh, Elijah.
2: Goodness. I think you really you like Elijah a lot.
1: But just think about that moment.
2: True.
1: Like it's the personification of what faith should look like for us as believers to be brave enough to stand up to a world that's doing everything the other way.
2: Yes.
1: And then believing enough that God would actually would. And then he does.
2: Yeah.
1: Like to witness that.
3: That would be epic.
2: His passion. I know. I love it right now.
1: Which is why, like, and I know this is on the list, but like the parting of the Red Sea.
2: Yes. Mm. Oh, could you? Oh, boy.
1: But think of the epic scale. We're talking a million people.
2: Yes. Mm-hmm.
1: How you sit in traffic. Okay. Imagine right now you're stuck in traffic. You can't move 30 people through a red light. Imagine watching God open up a sea, part the sea enough for it to be dry land. A million folks to walk through.
2: Mm-hmm.
1: You see the Pharaoh. The Pharaoh sees this happening.
2: Wild.
1: The army is closing in.
2: Come on.
1: They can see a million folks. They're like, hey, we got to hurry up. And they don't get there in time. And when they do get there, here come the crashing walls down. Imagine that.
2: Yeah.
1: And that's just the top three. Okay. The last two of the top five,
2: oh,
1: you might disagree with me, but I'm going to convince you otherwise next on K-Love.

0: The level of passion that is oozing out of Carlos right now, I don't think I've ever experienced it before. Kayla, we are Carlos and Amy and sharing the most popular miracles that we wish we would have been able to see with our own two eyes.
1: Yeah, because like your list is great. It's just in the wrong order.
0: Daniel and the lion's den.
1: That's fine.
0: Feeding the 5,000.
1: That's amazing too.
0: Water into wine.
1: But there are some that like, they're so amazing. Oh. How did they not make the list at all?
0: Go for it. Please share.
1: Like, think about this one. This is my number five of my top five.
0: Okay.
1: The sun standing still.
0: Mm.
1: We will go outside for an eclipse.
0: And get those funny glasses?
1: What, because we're like, oh, look how cool this is.
0: Yes.
1: Now imagine the sun not moving for a day.
2: Yeah, that's insane.
1: But really think about what God was doing.
0: Mm-hmm.
1: Like, that's one of those miracles that's on a cosmic scale. It's God saying, I'm not limited by the clock or by the odds, and I will make a way for my people in a way that no one expected. Imagine you're the other army.
0: Yeah.
1: You're like, sun, go away. I need a break. The sun's not leaving. They're not stopping. Like, that's the power of our God.
0: There's no answer other than it has to be God.
1: And then the last one, just one before this one, my number four,
0: okay,
1: also deals with time, and that's Lazarus walking out of the tomb.
0: Which I love too. Woo!
1: Now, think about the first miracle, right? Sun standing still. That is God giving you time. With Lazarus, you're out of time. And yet God still can.
0: Yeah.
1: Think about how many times in your life you feel like you've gone too far, you've run through it all, like you have no time left, it is over. I don't care how over your life may feel, Lazarus proves to us that God still can. Even from death, God can reverse that and bring life to what you thought was over. How? That's the list.
0: All right.
1: That's the top
0: five. All right, bravo.
1: Next time, ask me.
0: Oh!

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1: Here are the nominees for Breakout Single of the Year.
0: Carly Ann Taylor, Why Should I Worry? Emerson Day, Get Behind Me. Jet Trouble, I Need You. Natalie Lane, All Joy. Peter Burton, Where Would I Be? Zaria Zachary, Stay. Bay Turner, Somebody's Praying. 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
3: Some people brought a blind man to Jesus. Some people brought a blind man to Jesus. They begged him to touch the man and heal him. The first thing I notice about this scripture is that the miracle that was performed was not initiated by the person in need, but by those around him. There is no clearer definition of the church than this, that we do not wait for the needs of lost people to be declared before we show up as an answer to meet those needs. The question is, are we willing to initiate the miracle, not just on our behalf, but on behalf of someone close to us? They saw a need and they took action.
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4: One of the biggest blessings that we can receive in our life, one of the greatest honors that could possibly be bestowed upon us by someone else, would be for them to say, man, that person is a child of God. And one of the ways that the world can know that we are children of God is by being peacemakers. Matthew 5:9 says, God blesses those who work for peace, for they will be called the children of God. I'm Kareth, and that's your verse of the day on K-Love.

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I love my kids, but if I have to sign one more permission slip, figure out one more field day, I might need some deliverance. K-Love, we are Carlos and Amy. As a parent, if you are feeling that too, something for you next.

0: I am learning just how real Maycember is.
1: So real.
0: K-Love, we are Carlos and Amy.
1: Like the craziness you feel in December because of the holidays, it happens in May, Maycember as well. The to-do list is so long, all the end of year stuff, the graduations and the weddings and the... You're overwhelmed.
0: But in the midst of that, parents, hear me. I have a charge for us all.
1: Okay.
0: We're halfway through the month. I mean, think about it. We have made it this far.
1: Yes.
0: We have survived Field Day. We have survived Spirit Week. We have survived that recorder concert where every child somehow plays a different song at the same time.
1: That's truth.
0: And we have washed the uniform at 10:30 p.m. at night while whispering, please drive faster. But we are still here.
1: Come on.
0: Bruised? Yes. Tired? Deeply. Running on iced coffee, dry shampoo, and the grace of God? Absolutely. But parents, hear me. They may take our evenings. They may take our weekends. They may take every ounce of counter space with permission slips, half-finished projects, and water bottles that somehow still smell like forgotten pond water.
1: Ooh.
0: But they will never take our summer. Look, I know you're tired. I see it. I can see the look in your eyes when someone says, it's just a quick end-of-the-year thing.
1: Mm-mm.
0: There's no such thing as a quick end-of-the-year thing. That's how they get us. But you are not alone in this battle because we are here with you. So tonight, when your kid says, oh yeah, I need a costume. Tomorrow, we will not break. We will rise. We will open up that junk drawer. We will find tape, one feather, three pipe cleaners, and a Sharpie with just enough life in it to finish the job. We will create something that says, we forgot, but also, we love our kids.
1: Oh.
0: And that, my friend, is parenting.
1: Yeah.
0: So hold your coffee high. Grip that calendar. Put on the sunglasses to hide the panic.
1: Mm.
0: Because we are halfway through Maycember. But by the grace of God, we will finish strong.
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5: Hey guys, Phil Wickham here. I've got a brand new song out called It Really Is Amazing Grace.
6: It really is amazing grace.
5: But it's not really brand new. I'm just taking that beautiful hymn that we all know and love, Amazing Grace, added a new chorus and a new bridge to it.
6: Amazing grace, how sweet the sound.
5: We all are in need of God's grace, and that's why I think this song has connected with so many people over the years. It is a joy to be a small part of the huge story of this song, and I invite you all to sing it out with me. It really is Amazing Grace.
7: There was just like a really bad time in our life. My relationship with my mom and everything wasn't super great. I remember her calling and telling me that one day she was sitting in her car and like she was having a really, really bad day. Like she had Caleb on and the song You Say came on and she was like praying. And basically that literally saved her life. And she was like, all right, I'm giving it all up to God at this point. Whatever you say, I'm here for you. It was just like a huge, like pivotal turning point in my whole family's life.
8: One of the biggest blessings that we can receive in our life, one of the greatest honors that could possibly be bestowed upon us by someone else, would be for them to say, man, that person is a child of God. And one of the ways that the world can know that we are children of God is by being peacemakers. Matthew 5:9 says, God blesses those who work for peace, for they will be called the children of God. I'm Kareth, and that's your verse of the day on K-Love.

0: In the midst of all the craziness of May-cember, there's something that makes me want to cry. K-Love, we are Carlos and Amy, and I felt so inspired knowing we can do this and we can be strong. Oh boy, and you even bring in the music.
1: Like, any chance to use Braveheart, the music from Braveheart? Come on.
0: But with three teenage boys, everything that you read, some of that's already past me. And I realize there's going to be a day when our Mays are going to be nice and calm and we're sitting in the rocking chair and we don't have much to do and we're going to miss this craziness.
1: And that's the part of parenting that's always the hardest.
0: Yeah.
1: Because when you're in the middle of it, you don't see that part.
0: Nope.
1: You just see the chaos. But one day when the chaos becomes calm, you're going to miss those days where everything was rushed.
2: Things are getting real. Jesus, take the wheel. Only way I'm getting to the other side.

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0: When you're in the middle of it, any helping hand feels like a miracle.
1: Yes.
0: K-Love were Carlos and Amy. And for Donna, that helping hand came through K-Love.
2: This past year or so has been really, really rough. And it came to a point where it was close to me not being here on this earth. But God saw fit to keep me. And He's wonderful. And y'all are wonderful for what you do. You bring Jesus into our lives every single day, every single minute. The songs help uplift us, give us strength, and just let us know we're not alone. Just know you're saving lives. Don't ever stop.
1: Miss Donna, we love you. And to know that you are still here today because God spoke to you through the song that you heard on K-Love, and you make that possible. So thank you for being a part of the K-Love family and for making sure the next Donna can hear the hope that they need.
3: 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Nearly 4 out of 10 aren't even sure that they believe in God yet. 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And God met them there. Sometimes He uses a song or a DJ that understands what you're feeling. You've had that moment, that song, that day. Someone in your life is having that kind of day right now. So maybe you share it by sending them a link to klove.com. 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
4: Is Peter speaking to us when he urges, "Friends, this world is not your home, so don't make yourselves cozy in it. We know our Father's name. 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No longer orphans, but not yet home. What do we do in the meantime? Indeed, it can be just that, a mean time. Time made mean with disease, deceit, death, and debt. How do we live in the meantime? How do we keep our hearts headed home? Let us look only to Jesus, the one who began our faith and who makes it perfect. Look to Jesus, just Jesus. 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
1: God's story.
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6: And what the teachers don't know is that my home life is horrible. So I'm out of school. I'm just struggling, man. 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
7: Stephen Jones describing his life as a teenager before coming to the Baldwin County Boys Ranch.
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7: You heard right. 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
6: These are not just boys who have been in trouble. 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And they come from situations they didn't choose. A lot of them, their trauma and instability and loss. And we just try to give them consistency, structure, and love. But more than that, we try to point them towards Christ.
7: Looking back, Stephen knows it was all God.
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She had her whole congregation up on their feet this past Sunday, and we're going to find out why next.

0: now. There is a mom who delivered what might be the best advice that you hear all day. I'm Scott. I'm so glad you're listening to K-Love. I stumbled across this on Instagram. I've actually shared it in my stories today. You can find me at K-Love Scott or K-Love Middays if you want to check it out. But it comes from a church in Dallas where a sweet older lady who's a mom, Mother Nix, shared some incredible advice. And it's not a message to just moms. It's a message that each and every one of us should cling to.
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1: I love Mother Nix. She's so right. 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
4: Hey, K-Love, this is Brandon Lake, and this is the story behind the song, The Author.
5: So who am I? God, who am I?
4: 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If God is, if his ways are so much higher, his thoughts are higher, and if you really think about it, there's nobody that loves us more than he does, then who am I to be hard on myself and to question the way he made me?
6: I just know that each day that I would tune in, it had such a powerful impact, not only in my life, but on my heart and my capability to walk through that dark season with joy and hope. 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

That's my K-Love karaoke jam, y'all. David Leonard, it's Good Lord on K-Love. I'm Scott. That's one I sing over and over and over. And we think there are some songs your kids are going to be singing over and over and over. And as a parent, you're actually going to be glad. I'll tell you why next.

As a parent, one of your lots in life is listening to something that your kids love or watching something that your kids love over and over and over again. Let's be honest, sometimes as a parent, it drives you insane. But there's one thing that they're going to request over and over and over that we are sure you're going to love. I'm Scott. I'm so glad you're listening to K-Love. Something new that we're doing at K-Love is the K-Love Kids. It is a group of kids who love Jesus, who love to sing worship, who love to dance and encourage your kids in their walk with Jesus. And that's why this is so great. It's kids singing songs that your kids already love. Songs from people like Torrin Wells and Forrest Frank and so many other K-Love artists. But when they hear other kids their age singing it, they're like, "Mom, play it again." And as a parent, how can you not love that? When you get the chance, text the word KIDS to 21947. That's KIDS, K-I-D-S, to 21947. And we're going to hook you up with the first song. We'll send it right to your phone so that your kids can start listening to the K-Love Kids. Kid-powered, Jesus-centered, all in the hopes of helping your kids get a little closer to Jesus every day.

Elevation Worship, it's Hallelujah on K-Love. I'm Scott. Y'all, somebody has done something with an Elevation Worship song that is insane. It might just be the best thing you see all day. I'll share it with you next. It's so cool.

Safe. I'm Scott, and I know sometimes as DJs we have a tendency to over-exaggerate, but I'm telling you, this quite possibly could be the best thing you see all day. No exaggeration. It is so cool. I'm so glad you're listening to K-Love right now. If you're like me and you love Elevation Worship music, I think you're going to love this. This is so crazy. There is a church in McAllen, Texas, Vital Church, and they have a mariachi praise and worship band. I'm talking like full-on mariachi uniforms, the horns, the strings, the giant guitar thingamabobber. It's so cool. And they are singing Elevation Worship in their church as a mariachi band. It is beautiful. I've got the video posted in my stories on Instagram today. You have got to check this out. K-Love Scott or K-Love Middays is where you'll find me. But this is the best thing you're going to see all day.

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2: Now, if I were to view this scripture from the perspective of the blind man, it would encourage me to reevaluate some of my relationships, because the reason the blind man got sight was because he was around people who could see. I'm not saying you need to remove everyone in your life, but I am saying that sometimes vision requires you to recategorize them, because everybody that's with you is not actually for you. Everybody that's with you isn't necessarily interested in your success or you becoming all that God has called and created you to be, because you becoming something better or different would actually incriminate them and they're settling for a mediocre, ordinary life. So they want you to stay the same so they can stay the same and feel comfortable just being the same.
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3: One of the biggest blessings that we can receive in our life, one of the greatest honors that could possibly be bestowed upon us by someone else, would be for them to say, man, that person is a child of God. 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

Hey, I'm Scott, and there is a one-word prayer that may be the most powerful prayer you ever pray. And I'll share it with you next.

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1: Hi, is this Scott?
0: Yeah.
1: Hi. My name's Misty. I talked to you a little while back. I just wanted to tell you thank you for being a happy voice on the radio.
0: Aw, thank you.
1: I'm having a rough day, and when I got back in the car and heard your voice, it helps me refocus. So I just want to say thank you.
0: Well, you are so welcome. You made my day. Do you mind me asking what's going on?
1: Just kid drama. I have a 14-year-old that's on the spectrum and has ADHD, plus he's intellectually gifted, and he's just very challenging for me.
0: Yeah.
1: And he's got all the teenage attitude combined with all of the other things. Just started my morning off on the wrong foot.
0: I'm so glad you called, because man, my heart goes out to you. You got a lot on your plate and a lot of challenges to deal with, and I want you to know I'm going to be praying for you. I think so often we forget sometimes that one of the most powerful prayers we can pray is help. I think sometimes we think when we go to God in prayer, we have to figure out how to say it eloquently and how to put it into words, but He's God. He knows everything. He knows all the stuff that we're going through and what we're feeling and every thought that we think. And sometimes it's just that simple, like going, God, I don't know what else to say other than help. And that's enough.
1: Yep. I appreciate your prayers.
0: Absolutely. Can I pray with you?
1: Yes.
0: Lord, thank you for the reminder that when we need help, you love being able to help us. And so, Lord, I just come on behalf of my friend today. More than anyone, you know what she's going through and the weight that she's carrying and how hard life can be sometimes as a mom. And I just ask that you would lift her up, that you would encourage her, and that you would allow her just to be at peace. Sometimes in life you calm the storm, and sometimes in life you calm your child. And I just thank you today for helping to encourage her and to help her know that she's doing a great job and to give her the strength that she needs to make it through the day. And we thank you for that in your name, Jesus. Amen.
1: Amen. Thank you.
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8: What up, K-Love? This is Andrew Rip. As a dad myself, who waited 7 years for my first child, somebody asked me, would you do it again? And I was like, absolutely, which sparked kind of this idea in my mind. Jesus endured the most horrific death of all, and he's a better dad than I am. So he would have said yes without skipping a beat for us, and I just thought that was a really powerful perspective.
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10: Every morning before the house wakes and the fear starts whispering, I press play on K-Love. The coffee drips, the sun lifts its head, and the first note reaches the place that the biopsy scar can't touch. Doctors speak in scans and numbers, K-Love speaks in hope. Between appointments and what-ifs, I meet God in melodies, promises braided through news, prayer, and a song I didn't know I needed. Positive and encouraging became my battle rhythm, a quiet anthem that steadies my steps every day.
11: 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Good choice. 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

0: I'm Scott.
1: And if you're in the middle of a difficult season, I hope to encourage you that there is hope, not only for you, but maybe for somebody else in that as well. We'll explain next.

0: Let's be honest. None of us likes to go through difficult seasons. It's not fun. I'm Scott. I'm so glad you're listening to Caleb. But, you know, sometimes God not only uses those seasons to grow us up and to draw us closer to himself, but sometimes he's using those seasons so that we can help other people. Hey, Ben.
1: I was just calling in regards to the mom who's struggling with the autistic teen. I feel for her. I was in my late teens when I found out I was autistic. I was just calling to recommend a little book. I don't think it'll solve all the problems, but I'm praying it would help her maybe understand more of what he's dealing with, perhaps.
0: What's the name of the book?
1: Can I Tell You About Asperger's Syndrome?
0: That's really good. I'm so glad that you shared that. I think so often the thing that's so hard is the misunderstanding that goes along with being on the autism spectrum. And I appreciate that God has used that book not only in your life, but I pray that he's able to use it in hers too.
2: I just wanted to let her know that I'm praying for her and that I went through the same thing with my son. And he is now graduated from high school. Thank you, Jesus, for his guidance and grace. And he is now a diesel technician and is making better off than I am now. So I just wanted to let her know that I'm praying for her to hang in there. It does get better.
0: Jennifer, I'm so glad that you encouraged her. I think that so often we forget in life some of the difficult seasons we go through, the hard seasons we go through, are for that reason, so that we can help encourage somebody else. In fact, a couple of my favorite verses are in 2 Corinthians chapter 1, and it says the very things that God comforts us in are the things that he then uses so that we can be a comfort to others.
2: Absolutely. Absolutely.
0: And I can't imagine how much your encouragement is going to mean to Misty today.
2: I'm glad.

Hey, I'm Scott. It is the weekend. Happy Friday. And you know, one great thing about the weekend? Flea markets. And believe it or not, there is a faith-based flea market coming. I got all the details for you, and I'll share them with you next on K-Love.

0: like I am.
1: And even when I can't, you still love me as I am.
0: Yeah, I don't know how you do it, and I know I've put you through it. It's amazing that you can love me like I love me like I am.
2: Hey, if y'all love flea markets, I'm hoping this is a trend. I'm Scott. I love flea markets. I love that you can go and find really cool stuff you don't find anywhere else. I love thrifting, so I love that you can go find other people's hand-me-downs. And I love that you find the weirdest stuff. Like the stuff you only see sold in flea markets. Like an entire booth of As Seen on TV product. Or those booths that sell nothing but the weirdest kitchen utensils you've ever seen. You're like, where have they been hiding these things all my life? But this flea market sounds amazing. In LA, there is a faith-based flea market that is set to feature some of the best Christian brands in all of Los Angeles on June 27th. If you live in LA, you got to be there on June 27th. And then you got to call into the show and let us live vicariously through you, because I am excited that there's a whole flea market dedicated to Christian brands and crafts and all sorts of cool things. Like if you ever looked on Instagram, you see somebody wearing like a really cool Christian t-shirt or hoodie, or they've got like a really cool Christian piece of artwork hanging in their house. You're like, man, where did you find that? I'm thinking that this might be the perfect place. It sounds like it's going to be amazing. I've shared a link in my stories on Instagram today if you want to check it out, at Caleb Scott or at Caleb Middays. In the coming days, they said they're actually going to be featuring some of the vendors who are going to be there, which will be really cool. And since we're talking flea markets, I gotta know, what is the craziest thing you have ever found and bought at a flea market? 800-900-1300, or shoot me a message on Instagram. Caleb Scott or Caleb Middays is where you'll find me hanging out.
3: 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Jamie McDonald. Emerson Day. Ann Wilson. Lauren Daigle. Katie Nicole. Leanna Crawford. CeCe Winans. Tarian. Hope Darst. Blanca. 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
4: 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Judd Wilhite.
5: What dog breed is the most likely to bite? Well, according to researchers, it's not a Rottweiler, a Bulldog, or a German Shepherd. It's the wiener dog. 1 in 5 are likely to snap when they feel threatened. And coming in a close second is the Chihuahua. They may be little, but they can have big personalities. Well, Galatians 5:14 warns us about another kind of bite. It says, for the whole law can be summed up in this one command: love your neighbor as yourself. If you are always biting and devouring one another,

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2: One of the biggest blessings that we can receive in our life, one of the greatest honors that could possibly be bestowed upon us by someone else, would be for them to say, man, that person is a child of God. And one of the ways that the world can know that we are children of God is by being peacemakers. Matthew 5:9 says, God blesses those who work for peace, for they will be called the children of God. I'm Kareth, and that's your verse of the day on K-Love.
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I'm Scott. 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

0: Survivors.
1: I'm Scott. I'm glad you're listening. 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

0: 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It sounds amazing. 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I'm so glad you're listening to K-Love. 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
1: Hey, what's going on, Scott?
0: What's up, Kevin?
1: I live in Alabama, around Florence, Alabama.
0: Yeah.
1: And a guy was selling used toilets, used commode, and used bathtubs.
0: No. That's one thing I don't want to buy used. I mean, I know that they're clean and you use toilets and bathtubs in all sorts of different facilities, hotels, gas stations, Verbos, apartments, but I'm not going to buy that and put it

0: a house.
1: Oh, yeah.
2: Did you buy one?
1: No.
2: I love a good deal, yeah. But I think I'll spend the extra money to get a new one.
1: I agree with you.
2: Hey, good morning, K-Love. What's your name?
3: My name's Charlie. How you doing, sir?
2: Good. What's going on, Charlie?
3: A family member years ago gets a pair of boots or shoes for Christmas. She unwraps them. They're really nice. She lays them to the side. Her nephew proudly proclaims that Mommy got them at the Lee Market. She goes home and starts to wear them, and they're both left-footed.
2: Oh! For the person who has two left feet, that is the perfect gift, though, Charlie.
3: Well, that would be me on the dance floor, for sure.
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4: 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Hope Darst and Josh Baldwin, Mighty Name of Jesus. Passion, The Lord Will Provide. Phil Wickham, Homesick for Heaven. Chris Tomlin, How Good It Is. 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
6: He's worthy of all of our praise, all of our strength. The Bible instructs us to love him with all of our heart, soul, and mind. Why? Because he deserves nothing less. He is worthy of it all.
7: You deserve the glory.
8: I don't even know how I started listening to K-Love. I just came across it, I guess. They had a message for today that said, whatever you're going through, you got to find the good in your bad situation. Honestly, I was getting mad every time that I heard it. I raised my hand to the sky, and I yelled out to God. I was like, where's the good in this? Tell me, I've lost everything. For the first time in my life, I heard him say, would you have come back? It's not for this. And whew, that is the day that changed my life. I told God, I said, you know, I don't know how it's going to look when life your way, but I can't do it my way anymore. And I gave my life to him.
9: One of the biggest blessings that we can receive in our life, one of the greatest honors that could possibly be bestowed upon us by someone else, would be for them to say, man, that person is a child of God. And one of the ways that the world can know that we are children of God is by being peacemakers. Matthew 5:9 says, God blesses those who work for peace, for they will be called the children of God. I'm Kareth, and that's your verse of the day on K-Love.

I can't believe I'm saying this, but Renette bought an arm at a flea market. I'm Scott. She unpacks the story for us next.

0: Hi, K-Love.
1: Hey, yeah, so the weirdest thing I've ever found in the flea market was fish sticks. And when you hear fish sticks, you think about, like, the fried fish sticks.
0: Yeah.
1: So this was an actual fish fried on a stick.
0: Oh, no way. Are you serious?
1: Yes.
0: And they were, like, serving that for food?
1: Yes.
0: Oh, wow. Did you eat one?
1: Yeah, of course.
0: Could you imagine if the Gorton's fishermen showed up with those kind of fish sticks? Every kid in school would have been horrified.
1: Right.
2: My name's Ronette.
0: What's up, Ronette?
2: I purchased a arm from the fingertips to just cut off above the elbow.
0: Whoa, Ronette. You bought an arm at the flea market?
2: I wear gloves of a size 7, and I knit, so I use that as a form to make sure the gloves fit.
0: Who sells an arm at a flea market?
2: Yeah, it's a porcelain, highly glazed from the fingertips, you know, upright, kind of like a vase or something. It's weird, yes.
0: Okay, so do you have this, like, on display somewhere in your house, so, like, when people walk in, they just see this, like, porcelain arm sitting out?
2: Well, it's in my, like, office/knitting room, because it does look a little weird.
0: I think you need to move it to, like, a room in the house that gets higher traffic, so that it creates a conversation every time someone comes to visit you.
2: Well, that's probably a good idea. Maybe I better put one of my knitted gloves on it.
0: Have you ever considered buying other body parts while you're at the flea market?
2: Oh, no, but I tried to buy other sizes.
0: If I ever find an arm for sale at the flea market, I'll make sure I pick one up for you, Ronette.
2: All right, you let me know. I'll come get it.
0: Okay.
2: Other sizes, not size 7.
0: All right.

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0: If you are married or you're in a relationship or you hope to be one day, I think this might be the most important thing you hear all day. I'm Scott. I'm so glad you're listening to K-Love. Anybody who says marriage, a relationship isn't work is lying to you. And I love that Craig Groeschel reminds us of that today. I've shared this in Instagram. You can find it in my stories at K-Love Scott or at K-Love Middays. He says, what you nourish grows and what you neglect dies. This is true in every area of our lives, our health, our faith, our friendships, but especially our marriages. Strong relationships are rarely built in one grand moment, but through small, consistent acts of love, attention, and attentionality over time. Things like conversations, quality time, encouragement, prayer, and pursuit may seem small in the moment, but they are often the very things that keep a relationship healthy and thriving. Never underestimate how God can use ordinary, everyday faithfulness to build a strong, healthy, and God-honoring marriage. So good. Again, it's in my stories today. If you want to check it out and maybe share it with a friend, maybe share it with your spouse, you can find me at K-Love Scott or K-Love Middays.
1: 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They're just looking for peace, for hope, for something that helps. And then the right song at the right time plays, and they don't feel alone anymore. We hear it every day. Stories of people who say a song changed their mood, helped them keep going, even helped them believe again. You remember your moment. Someone in your world is right there today. So invite them. 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Whitestone Messages with Torrin Wells.
2: We show up saying, I represent the name of Jesus. I believe in the word of God. We all want some of the same things to happen in the world. People to be loved by Jesus, healed, delivered, discipled, all of these things. But when you really look beneath the surface, we are actually not all playing on the same team, because we got different traditions and different preferences and different styles and different denominations and different doctrinal points and different politics. And instead of uniting around one mind, one thought, and one purpose, we end up evaluating the uniforms. We all claim to want the same trophy, Jesus and the redemption of humankind. But if you look at the deeper motive, what you really want is your paradigm instead of the kingdom.
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last night was a new experience. Maybe you've experienced an awkward concert before. Awkward. Like you don't know when to clap, if you should clap, where you should be looking. I learned one thing, though. Would love to tell you what it is coming up here at the Caleb Afternoon Show.

0: Prayer.
1: Not sure if you have experienced awkward, but I did last night at a concert. An awkward concert just was a kind of a cool reminder. Get through the awkward because there is something really sweet at the end of that journey. I'm Lori here at K-Love. I know it sounds weird to say an awkward concert, but it's the kind of awkwardness. If you've been the person in church when you thought that the song was going to start maybe like a bar early and you're the singular voice that goes, Amazing Grace. Or you're the one, you think everything is done and you go, hey, too soon. That we're not done. We were just pausing for effect. That kind of awkwardness is what I experienced last night at this concert. I got invited by a friend, had no idea who the artists were. So I show up. It's four guys up on a stage. It's pretty relaxed. But the first song comes and it's beautiful. It's just such an honest heart cry to God. And it's finished. And I want to jump in with, yes, so good. I want to jump into the routine that I know is to recognize and applaud the work. I mean, think about it. We do that at concerts, right? There's just thunderous applause. We'd even do that at church. Thunderous applause. But last night, I experienced, at the beginning, it was awkward. I experienced the silence and stillness. And once I got past the awkward, man, there was something so beautiful to discover. You kind of get past the routine and you learn something new. And in that preciousness of stillness, with a room full of people gathered together and holding the space, sitting in the silence, in the truths that were just sung over us. Man, it was such a great lesson. Get through the awkward because what's on the end of that journey, that's worth it.
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9: 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Like, that, I feel like that started every bit of it. It was just amazing how it all happened. Like, okay, I hear you, God. I'm listening. We're just so joyful now, so thankful for everything that you've done for us.

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0: Just to be clear, today is Friday. Had a little bit of a snafu with the days of the week yesterday, but here we are. 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
1: There was a time that I swore I would never go back.

0: God.
1: Did you miss it this week when we played our brand new game? Matthew S. joined us on the K-Love Afternoon Show, and he killed it.
2: Well, not the first time.
1: Oh, that's true. That's true. A quick question for Producer Six. Would it be possible to relive that moment again?
2: Lo, if it's one thing we're known for, is breaking some rules around here.
1: Ooh, I like it. Relive the fun with us. Coming up after... Oh, here he is. Mr. Matthew S. with Good.

0: Because you're good.
1: Let's see if I'm a one take wonder.
2: Well, that's up to you. Matthew West here to play Hit the Note at K-Love.
3: You're a pro, man. You got this.
2: I'd just like to check in with the rhythm section over here. Guys, on a scale of 1 to 10, what's the level of confidence? Was he practicing in the car?
4: Yes. I can vouch for him.
5: Yes?
4: I'm feeling 11 out of 10.
3: Whoa.
2: Your daughter Lulu is giving you 11, but Charles says confidently no.
1: Thumbs no. down. Thumbs
3: Charles
1: down from the
3: charge.
1: Head of my radio department.
3: Says no.
6: Tell me it can't be done.
2: This is a song okay. that everybody loves, Knows You.
6: Okay.
2: Hello, my name is. With Matthew West.
6: I got it.

0: like the closest we've had.
1: What's funny is my drummer is here today. And so he probably could have told that I was going to, he probably, you could tell already that I was just a little.
2: Dude, do you want to come over here?
0: We have a just drummer's corner. Stick
1: Travis is
0: going to
1: pat me on the back.
3: Dude,
0: here we go.
1: World class drummer.
3: Great job, boss. Seriously. I mean, that was clean, man. Like, tiny bit on top heading into the chorus, but that was great.
1: But do I even hit it live when we're playing as a band?
3: Listen, we have our nights. No, I'm kidding.
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1: Maybe you've never thought about that. Where would you be without him? Still carrying the weight. Still stuck in the shame. Still trying to fix yourself.
2: I used to feel the weight of the chains that I was holding.
1: The Bible says we've all sinned. We all need rescue. And that's why Jesus came. To break the chains that we couldn't break ourselves.
2: He settled up my car, stopped the cross.
1: That's what the cross was about. Jesus took your sin. He died in your place, and he rose again so that you could have new life.
2: Giving his life so I can live.
1: If you're ready, pray this with me. Jesus, I need you. Forgive my sin. I believe you died and rose again. Pull me out of this grave. I trust you with my life. I'm yours. If you prayed that prayer, please call our pastors at 800-525-5683.
3: God's story.
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6: Bayside Granite Bay's founder, Ray Johnston, didn't start out as a believer.
7: I grew up being an atheist. I actually talked a guy out of becoming a Christian when I was 18 years old, which does not look good on a pastor's resume.
6: And the last thing Ray wanted to do was become a pastor.
7: While I'm praying, God crystal clear says to me, read Acts 18. And it says, the Lord said to Paul in the night by a vision, and the next words are, to not be afraid. The next verse says, Paul stayed where he was and taught the word of God.
6: Pastor Ray immediately called his wife, Carol, who confirmed that God had already placed it on her heart that they were to stay.
7: I'm kind of living proof. There is nothing in your background, nothing that will stop God from doing something great in your future if you will let him in.
6: Bayside now serves an average of 20,000 people across 10 campuses. I'm Monica Kelly. And for more on Pastor Ray Johnston, visit klove.com/God Stories.
8: One of the biggest blessings that we can receive in our life, one of the greatest honors that could possibly be bestowed upon us by someone else, would be for them to say, man, that person is a child of God. And one of the ways that the world can know that we are children of God is by being peacemakers. Matthew 5:9 says, God blesses those who work for peace, for they will be called the children of God. I'm Kareth, and that's your verse of the day on KLove.

It doesn't have to be in your strength, in your power. 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Because he has the power to raise what was once dead to life. 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

It's so great to be with you here at the K-Love Afternoon Show. This is Miss Katie Nicole, the song that first introduced us to her. She was making a name for herself on TikTok, and we said, oh man, we need that song on K-Love. And here it is.

0: If you still remember how miserable your very first summer job was, you get excited for all of the lessons that this new generation of kiddos will be learning their very first summer job. Would you join me in prayer? Because you know how to pray for these kiddos. God, for the teens wiping tables, scooping ice cream, folding t-shirts, taking out trash, sweating in stock rooms, and wearing name tags that they hate, learning that part-time somehow still makes you tired all the time. Lord, would you be with that kid waking up early, realizing that adulthood is less influencer lifestyle and more someone's got to refill the ranch dressing? Teach them that showing up matters, that humility matters, that work done well, even work that is unnoticed, it builds character little by little. Help them laugh at the awkward moments. Help them survive difficult customers and not to spend their entire paycheck on the very first day. And someday, when life gets heavier, bills get bigger, and summers feel somehow shorter, remind them that these are the good old days. The late sunsets, the after-work fast food runs, the friendships, the freedom, the feeling of earning their very first paycheck. That they would feel, even now, if maybe they're at the bottom of the totem pole, there's still dignity in learning, in serving, in trying and growing. So God bless every nervous kid clocking in this summer. May they work hard, laugh often, stay humble, and become the kind of adults that people can count on. Amen.
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2: This is Zach Williams, and this is the story behind my new song, Wait For Me. I wrote this song during a time when I felt completely lost, trying to figure out everything on my own. And the more I tried, the harder the road got. One day I finally looked up and prayed, God, I need some direction. And what struck me was realizing he had never left. He was just there patiently waiting for me to turn around. The song is a reminder that even when we take the long way home, God still waits for us.
3: 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And basically that literally saved her life. 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

Hey, if you've got a weekend ahead, I hope that you have got time to rest. Not in your strength, but in His. The song is a great reminder of the invitation. Come, Jesus, come. It's Stephen McWhorter on K-Love. Sometimes

0: Hey, Six, today's edition of Don't Trust the Robots.
1: Yeah.
0: Stay calm. But the AI robots have now entered our world of dating.
1: I'm done with this, Lo. I'm just done.
0: We all might be done after this, but we will unpack why we don't trust these robots coming up after We Are Messengers.

0: Dating is not the place to introduce AI concierges, in my humble opinion. Lori, here at the Caleb Afternoon Show, sticks. This has been a minute, but the head of the largest dating app has admitted their new plan to introduce AI concierges.
1: Where does this stop?
0: Basically, how they've unpacked it is that, listen, everybody will have an AI concierge. It's basically like an AI robot that represents you. Your AI concierge will connect with somebody else's AI concierge.
1: No!
0: And then if they hit it off, then the humans can then enter the chat.
1: This is just getting absurd.
0: I think that you and I would agree on that. In a world, especially in the dating world, like, we need less robots and more humanity, more heart.
1: I totally agree. As a single person that's been single for most of his life, right? Uh-huh. You need other people that are married and you're doing life with to invite you out, to get you outside the home. It's okay to be the third wheel, the fifth wheel.
0: Okay, so you are going to solution mode immediately. I like this energy. This then means that for all of our married friends, if you know a single person and you love a single person, you will invite them to dinner parties.
1: Help them out.
0: Help them out. Introduce them. Think about, oh, you know what? There is that neighbor.
1: Yeah.
0: So as two single people here at Caleb, we are definitely advocating for the human touch of dating.
1: Please.
0: If your future spouse is meant to find you, I would personally prefer that they arrive themselves and not send their robot in advance.
2: 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Elevation Worship. Elevation Rhythm. For King and Country. 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
5: One of the biggest blessings that we can receive in our life, one of the greatest honors that could possibly be bestowed upon us by someone else, would be for them to say, man, that person is a child of God. And one of the ways that the world can know that we are children of God is by being peacemakers. Matthew 5:9 says, God blesses those who work for peace, for they will be called the children of God. I'm Kareth, and that's your verse of the day on K-Love.

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1: Hey, why don't you just reach up and hit that mute button on that loud voice of the world spinning lies in your head? Maybe you even need to hit the mute on your own voice. Instead, turn up the volume on who God says you are. Here's Brooke Ligertwood on K-Love.

0: I watched one of my coworkers cry in his car for about 20 minutes, and then he just walked back in smiling like nothing happened. People really be fighting some silent battles every single day. Please, be kind to one another. I'm Lori here at K-Love. That's a good reminder. I actually wasn't the person that watched that man cry in his car, but I hear that and I'm like, oh, yeah. That's a good reminder, isn't it? Because we just deal with them when we're at work with them. We have no idea what they came from. The tears that they shed in their car, the rejection that they felt from their spouse or their kids that morning, the way that their boss just chewed them out. We got no idea. So maybe they got an edge. They're a little bit cranky. Let's be slow to speak, slow to anger, quick to listen, filled with compassion. Because honestly, that's what God has shown to us. And I know that you got a lot on your plate too. You got some battles that you are facing. So if we just do more of the kindness thing, I think it softens those edges. And pretty soon people don't have to sit in their car. They just know that they got a friend in you, giving them a hug, waiting to pray with them. That's the kind of community that we could help make possible for those around us.
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1: Carly Ann Taylor, Why Should I Worry? Emerson Day, Get Behind You. Jet Trouble, I Need You. Natalie Lane, All Joy. Peter Burton, Where Would I Be? Zaria Zachary, Stay. Bay Turner, Somebody's Praying. 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
4: When I was walking through one of the hardest seasons of my life, I started declaring these words over myself. I'm safe, I'm loved, I'm more than enough. I'm worthy because I'm His. Those daily declarations became the foundation for this song, and it's more than just lyrics. It's a statement of identity. You're enough because you're His.
5: I just know that each day that I would tune in, it had such a powerful impact, not only in my life, but on my heart and my capability to walk through that dark season with joy and hope. And I think that's the biggest thing that God has spoke to me, and I think He used this station, instrumental, to be able to say, against all odds, not just surviving the situation, but thriving. And that was amazing to me.
6: One of the biggest blessings that we can receive in our life, one of the greatest honors that could possibly be bestowed upon us by someone else, would be for them to say, man, that person is a child of God. And one of the ways that the world can know that we are children of God is by being peacemakers. Matthew 5:9 says, God blesses those who work for peace, for they will be

Okay, just a simple song of worship in the middle of our day. I'll take it. You too? Yeah. Love the songs here at Caleb, the way that they just realign our hearts to His. Here's Vertical Worship.

If you missed it, Matthew West stopped by the K-Love studio to attempt not once but twice to play Hit the Note. Those videos, you can get caught up on all the fun posted over on our Instagram page, K-Love After

0: Not sure if you've noticed, but all this week we've been testing out a new feature here at the K-Love Afternoon Show.
1: The big question.
0: Yeah, but I got a new name for it, Styx.
1: You better hurry. I already printed it on t-shirts.
0: Cancel the order. We're now going to call it One Good Question.
1: Or maybe One Mediocre Question.
0: Oh, no. There's a good one coming up next.

0: It's always fun to try out something new here at the K-Love Afternoon Show. All week long, we've been testing out this new feature called The Big Question.
1: And having some fun, Lo.
0: It has been fun. I actually have a new suggestion, though. Instead, new title. Okay. New title. It's called One Good Question.
1: I like the ring of it. I wonder if they do, too.
0: One good question is all it takes. Are you ready for the question for today?
1: I can see it in your eyes.
0: All right. Here's the question. You're in a crowded room with a ton of people around you. You have to yell out to get my attention without using my name. What do you yell?
1: Got it.
0: Really? Got it.
1: Dobry den!
0: Ahoy!
1: If anybody doesn't know, Lo used to be a missionary in the Czech Republic for a bunch of years, and we were just there. She taught me that. Now I can't forget it. Dobry den.
0: I would whip around so fast, like, oh, there's other Czech people in the room. that would be fun.
1: What would you yell if I was lost?
0: Oh, I knew it exactly. If I can't say sticks, I can't say your name, in a crowded room, I would just go, yo, Kokomo!
1: Okay. All right, you nailed that.
0: Indiana people, they know what's up. Oh, so there you go. One good question. What would you yell out? You take this home with you around the dinner table if you're sitting in the bleachers with other parents. That's a great question. I have a feeling there's going to be some good laughs.
2: 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Nearly 4 out of 10 aren't even sure that they believe in God yet. 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You've had that moment, that song, that day. Someone in your life is having that kind of day right now. So maybe you share it by sending them a link to klove.com. 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

Everything is just one decision forward, one step at a time. To climb the mountain, you got to take the first step, right? So today, maybe the step you need to take is just get in the Word. And the Kayla verse of the day is a great first step. One verse, one devotional. Check it out at

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2: Today we're going to be reading from Leviticus.
0: You had no idea you were going to be coming to the Caleb Afternoon Show to do Bible study. I got jokes for you, Matthew West. But seriously, tell me something that you are learning these days.
2: I'm learning now more than ever. Like when I get up on stage, even just like, what does it look like for me to rest? Because I always want to do the perfect show. That game Hit the Note is just like a perfect little example of the pressure that I think artists feel when they go on stage or go meet people. We did one concert. I remember the power went out at this big festival in Tennessee and nothing went according to plan. And I had to sing a cappella and the crowd rallied around it. And guess what people remember of all the times I've been at that festival? Remember that time when the power went? And I think that's a great illustration for our lives that like when we come through and we're not our best selves, brings us to a place of greater dependence too. Of going like, Lord, I don't want this to be me falling in love with my own songs and my own words and my own ability, as if like if I'm less than perfect, you can't move tonight at this concert. Or if I don't give a great answer to this interview question, then the Lord's not going to move. Or if you don't ask the right question, right?
0: There's a lot of that, yes.
2: I'm just so thankful that the Lord looks at us and he says, I love you.
0: Yeah. Somebody needed to hear that today. Hey, we've got more with Matthew West. Stay tuned right here at the Caleb Afternoon Show. I'm about to have a good day.
3: Hey, turn it up.
4: What is this?
3: 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They sing about Jesus.
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7: Hey, I'm Peter Burton, and my song, Where Would I Be, is a reminder of the amazing life we have when we say yes to Jesus. Where would I be if I didn't have Jesus pulling me out of that grave? So often the enemy will try to bring up our past and discourage us, reminding us of our mistakes and where we should be because of

0: ask ourselves, where would we be without Jesus? Our response is, thank God, I'll never know.
1: Every morning before the house wakes and the fear starts whispering, I press play on K-Love. The coffee drips, the sun lifts its head, and the first note reaches the place that the biopsy scar can't touch. Doctors speak in scans and numbers, K-Love speaks in hope. Between appointments and what-ifs, I meet God in melodies, promises braided through news, prayer, and a song I didn't know I needed. 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

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Here's Maverick City Music.

What's the pressure of perfection for our K-Love artists? That's the question I want to ask Mr. Matthew West. We'll see what he has to share coming up after Zach Williams on K-Love. All the

0: the last thing this world needs to see is a bunch of Christians with their armor on pretending that they're perfect, because that's not attractive. But when we're the first ones who step in the light and say, hey, I'm far from perfect, but let me tell you about a perfect love that never stops working on me.
1: Yeah. Hey, forgive me for just jumping into the conversation and not introducing Matthew West here at the K-Love Afternoon Show. I'm Lori. I'm not trying to take this into a dark place, but when we have those places where we're like, I'm not perfect. I haven't learned this yet about God. I haven't practiced that. We keep that to ourselves because we continue to perform. We continue to put off something. But I look around, and as you're even sharing that, I'm thinking how many times we have seen people fall in their character, in their integrity, in marriages and churches and money and whatever it would be. And I think part of that, my heart goes out to them because I'm like, you were struggling for so long, but you kept that facade up.
0: Yeah.
1: But, and that can become dangerous.
0: Sure.
1: And so sometimes the braver thing and the healthiest thing is for us to admit those places of, I'm still learning this.
0: Yeah. It's funny, my daughter's here today. I try to remember my relationship with my daughters when I remember what it's like to be loved by God, to say, man, if my daughter has a bad day or a good day, I don't love her any less or any more. I just love her.
1: Matthew S., that's a good word for us all here at the K-Love Afternoon Show.
2: 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Jamie McDonald. In no way. Emerson Day. Devil get behind me, God, no. Ann Wilson. He's a God. Lauren Daigle. Katie Nicole. Leanna Crawford. CeCe Winans, Tarian, Hope Darst, Blanca. 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
4: 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He establishes himself as the leader of the cosmos, the universe, and the earth. 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So what we're walking around on, Jesus is just relaxed on. Just, that's how big the God is that you serve. 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
5: One of the biggest blessings that we can receive in our life, one of the greatest honors that could possibly be bestowed upon us by someone else, would be for them to say, man, that person is a child of God. And one of the ways that the world can know that we are children of God is by being peacemakers. Matthew 5:9 says, God blesses those who work for peace, for they will be called the children of God. I'm Kareth, and that's your verse of the day on K-Love.

not just a great day, but a great week together here at the K-Love Afternoon Show. I am Lori, about ready to sign off for the week. I hope you've got some great weekend plans in store. And if you missed Mr. Matthew West joining us here, playing Hit the Note and just sharing some things that he is learning these days, all of those videos we post over on our Instagram, K-Love Afternoon Show, for you to get caught up. But that's it for me. How about this? Same time, same place, Monday morning. See you there.

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Hey, I'm Christina. I just love when a song captures the sentiment of my heart. Yeah, you too? You get it? I got you. So listen, this is one of them for me. Toby Mac on K-Love.

0: Amen.
1: Is it all right if I read something to you? Because it hit me and I'm like, let me hit you with it. Let's just be fair. I'm Christina. Out of one of my favorite devotionals, Jesus Calling, today's Devo, spending time alone with God is essential. It's essential for your well-being. It's not a luxury or an option. It's a necessity. I highlighted that line because it is true. For my mind to be right, for me to feel at ease, I have to keep going back to the God of ease. And when I say ease, I mean, he's the God of peace. And when there's peace in the room, you feel at ease. And man, this is a moment right now to consider, am I spending enough time with the God of peace? Am I spending enough time near him, reading about him, so that I'm all right? That's what we got to think about this weekend. Spending time alone with God is not just a thing to do. It's the necessity for life.
2: Something is happening. 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They're just looking for peace, for hope, for something that helps. And then the right song at the right time plays, and they don't feel alone anymore. We hear it every day. Stories of people who say a song changed their mood, helped them keep going, even helped them believe again. You remember your moment. Someone in your world is right there today. So invite them. 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
2: One of the biggest blessings that we can receive in our life, one of the greatest honors that could possibly be bestowed upon us by someone else, would be for them to say, man, that person is a child of God. And one of the ways that the world can know that we are children of God is by being peacemakers. Matthew 5:9 says, God blesses those who work for peace, for they will be called the children of God. I'm Kareth, and that's your verse of the day on K-Love.

Yeah, everything about this song, it's like a blanket to my heart. It's the acknowledgement of who God has been, who he will always be. So personal. Franny Cash on K-Love.

0: going on this weekend?
1: We got Bible study tomorrow morning.
2: Yeah, we do. Bible study at 7 a.m.
0: Are you serious?
1: Oh, yeah.
0: That's Garth and Bailey. I work with these guys here at K-Love. And let me tell you something. 7 a.m. to do anything on any day sounds very painful. And look, the Lord knows how he built me. He's like, yeah, Christina, get her at 12 on either end of the clock, a.m. or p.m. She shows up. That's right, Jesus, I will. 7 a.m. Bible study on a Saturday. Are you kidding me?
1: Oh, we don't kid with Bible study.
0: I need to be on y'all's level.
2: No,
0: 7 a.m. on a Saturday?
2: Mm-hmm. We've been, we used to do 6 a.m. We've been,
0: what?
2: We've been doing this since 2022, I think. No, 2023.
0: Wait.
1: I'm so glad I joined after the adjustment.
0: Oh, you joined at the 7 a.m.?
1: Yep.
2: Yep. You sure did.
0: Whoa. Hold on. So it's all guys?
2: All guys.
0: How many of you?
2: It ranges anywhere between 4 to maybe 7, 8 guys.
0: That is impressive.
2: Mm-hmm.
0: All in their 20s?
2: Mm-hmm. All in their 20s.
0: Listen, Garth and Bailey, y'all better do it, okay?
1: Come on.
0: Because I'm not.
3: 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Brandon Lake, Josiah Queen, Phil Wickham, Jeremy Camp, Seth Schleeder, John Reddick, Chris Tomlin, Torin Wells, Matthew West, Ben Fuller. 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
5: In the church calendar, there are 4 weeks of Advent. Hope, peace, love, and joy. Let's talk about hope for a second. In Romans 5, verses 3 through 5 in the CSB, it says, "And not only that, but we also boast in our afflictions because we know that affliction produces endurance. Endurance produces proven character, and proven character produces hope. This hope will not disappoint us because God's love has been poured out in our hearts through the Holy Spirit who was given to us. This hope, the hope that Jesus is who he says he is, the hope that you are not alone in life, this hope doesn't change. But we learn that through suffering. When you suffer, that produces perseverance. Perseverance builds your character. And then when your character is strengthened, that's when this hope gets lit in your heart. So here's why hope matters, because your suffering matters. The things you have been through, do not let them go to waste. As soon as it starts to hurt, you start that clock on that promised cycle."
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hope this is all right. But this has been on my heart the last couple of days, for us to pray specifically for marriages. And in particular, whoever is in the marriage that's wanting to step out, and because they're curious, because they're not feeling fulfilled or whatever it is. But there are some decisions being made right now that could alter the commitment and hurt the other person. I'm Christina, by the way, and I want you to join me in on this. Jesus, we're calling on the power of your name and the armies of heaven to come flooding the mind and the heart right now. The spouse that is wanting to step out, that you would step in, Jesus, and completely turn things around. Let the fulfillment come from you first. Let them find their connection with you, and then let them see their spouse again. Let them see who they made a commitment to again. Let the love, let the decision of love, let the feelings of that decision of love come back again, Jesus. We thank you for hearing us out tonight and working these things out. Amen.

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It's always going to be the thing to do, never goes out of style, where we land our heart, even when we don't want to say it out loud or feel it out loud. We still say, thank you, Jesus.

0: The weekend is here. Not too much going on in the world of Christina. Maybe run some errands. Who knows? I think it's going to be pretty chill. Anyway, Cricket, what about you? What's exciting in your world this weekend?
1: Anything exciting? Well, one, I'm not working, so that's good.
0: Yes.
1: Maybe I'll go to the gym, but I'll probably just talk about the gym and not actually go.
0: Listen, it's okay.
1: It is the thought that counts.
0: Yeah, I was going to say, at least it's on your mind, okay?
1: Amen.
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2: 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Lauren Daigle. 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
6: 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And it was K-Love, and I feel like that was the beginning of our journey back to God. My whole family got baptized about a month ago, and we found a church, and it's just like that was like the center point of it all. Like, I feel like that started every bit of it. It was just amazing how it all happened. Like, okay, I hear you, God. I'm listening. We're just so joyful now, so thankful for everything that you've done for us.
7: One of the biggest blessings that we can receive in our life, one of the greatest honors that could possibly be bestowed upon us by someone else, would be for them to say, man, that person is a child of God. And one of the ways that the world can know that we are children of God is by being peacemakers. Matthew 5:9 says, God blesses those who work for peace, for they will be called the children of God. I'm Kareth, and that's your verse of the day on K-Love.

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1: The door is always open for you here to say what you want to say about the music. 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

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Psalm 63, 7 and 8. Because you have always been my help, God, in the shadow of your wings, I sing for joy. I cling to you, and your hand keeps me safe.

love that you're here. I'm Christina. You know how important it is for your children to be connected to the right things, the right people, the right influences. K-Love Kids, the right influence. 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

0: morning, Christina. My name is Savannah.
1: Savannah, what's going on?
0: Well, God just has you heavy on my heart.
1: Aww.
0: And I don't get to listen to your show very often. Just I'm not in the car or driving all the time.
1: Right.
0: When you're on. But mm-hmm. every time I hear you, there is always prayer.
1: Mm.
0: Always.
1: Wow.
0: And I just wanted to call and pray for you.
1: Oh, wow. Thank you. Yeah. I don't mind it at all. Go right ahead.
0: Oh, Father God, I just thank you for Christina. God, thank you for the heart of prayer that permeates every part of her show every single time that I listen. And God, I just ask that you would bring someone alongside Christina to pour into her and to encourage her and to pray for her and to do all of the things that she is doing to millions across the states. And God, I just pray your hedge of protection over her mind, God, over her heart, over her home, and God, just all of her relationships, that the enemy will have no foothold to cause disruption or division. God, just bless her tonight and just in the days to follow. In your name I pray, amen.
1: Amen. Savannah, thank you so much.
0: You are welcome. I'm about to have a good
2: day.
3: You like this one?
2: Yeah. What is this?
3: It's K-Love Kids. 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
2: I like it.
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6: Some people brought a blind man to Jesus. Some people brought a blind man to Jesus. They begged him to touch the man and heal him. The first thing I notice about this scripture is that the miracle that was performed was not initiated by the person in need, but by those around him. There is no clearer definition of the church than this, that we do not wait for the needs of lost people to be declared before we show up as an answer to meet those needs. The question is, are we willing to initiate the miracle, not just on our behalf, but on behalf of someone close to us? They saw a need and they took action.
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Speaking of Prayer, that is available to you all the time, 24/7. 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

0: I just love what he has to say all the time. He's a friend of mine. He's a counselor. His name's Aki. I'm Christina. And we were talking earlier about this month, May, being Mental Health Awareness Month.
1: Or what do you want to emphasize, since it is Mental Health Awareness Month? What, as a counselor, what do you say to someone right now?
2: As a counselor, what I say to someone right now is you may need to kick the tires with several different sorts of mental health professionals. But at the end of the day, your health and wellness mentally is just as important as your health and wellness physically.
1: If someone is battling some mind stuff, what's the first step?
2: The person I would tell you to talk to first, and this is before you go to a professional, is to talk to the people who are most important to you, your loved ones, whether it be a spouse, maybe be a really good friend. I also want you to be certain that you don't talk to one particular professional and because it didn't feel right, assume, well, then this is not for me. No, that person is not for you. And so if your wellness is that important to you, don't give up on it that easy.

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